As you know, this band was formed a few years ago as a tribute to Duda Bukwana, with whom some of us have worked. And we'd now like to welcome our exalted singer, Miss Penisa Saul. Please. Miss Penisa Saul.

0: Thank you.
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1: A very good morning. The South African Revenue Service and the Hawks have confiscated 30 bricks of cocaine at the port of Durban Harbour in KwaZulu-Natal. The seizure comes 3 days after authorities intercepted approximately 90 kilograms of cocaine concealed in trucks arriving from Brazil at the same harbour. According to SARS, the latest interception forms part of ongoing collaboration with local and international law enforcement agencies aimed at combating illicit trade and transactional organized crime. SARS Commissioner Dr. Johnston Makubu and Acting National Head of the Hawks, Lieutenant General Specy Hlenkosi, say a container vessel originating from South America was identified for inspection through intelligence-led risk profiling and targeting methodologies after arriving at the port of Durban. Customs officials detected signs that parts of the container apparatus have been tampered with, prompting a more detailed examination. The inspection led to the discovery of concealed narcotics. A mobile testing kit later confirmed the substance to be 30 bricks of pure cocaine. SARS says detector dogs and on-site verifications were also used during the operation. Authorities say the two incidents point to an intensified attempt by organized crime syndicates to move narcotics through South Africa's trade gateways. Makubu and Nkosi highlighted the importance of coordinated law enforcement efforts in tackling organized crime. The South African Social Security Agency, SASSA, has distanced itself from an alleged scam in which elderly grant beneficiaries were reportedly misled into signing up for funeral policies after being promised food parcels. Reports indicate that some pensioners have had deductions of up to 240 rand made from their social grants without their knowledge after people claiming to be from SASSA allegedly convinced them to sign documents. SASSA spokesperson Paseka Letsatsi said the agency is legally required to process deductions when beneficiaries have signed the necessary documentation. He says they cannot by law, when a beneficiary signed the document, refuse to make the necessary deduction. He says if they refuse and something happens to the beneficiary and the particular insurance company refuses to pay out, then SASSA could be held liable for the law. In other news, the Eastern Cape government has officially launched the winter initiation season. Traditional leaders, surgeons and nurses attended the launch in Komani. The deaths of young boys during traditional initiations remain a problem. Some deaths are attributed to issues including severe dehydration, infected wounds and hypothermia. Cooperative Governance and Traditional Affairs Deputy Minister Prince Zolile Ben Ngamashe says he still wants to re-emphasize that initiation is a rite of passage to advance life and livelihood, and it is never a fatal procedural exercise, neither is it an exercise whose customs would be reflective of casualties. He says there are incidents that can be explained, largely resulting out of negligence, and therefore they really want to urge everyone that they should all take responsibility. Taking a look now at expected temperatures for Johannesburg today, where we find that morning temperatures will peak at 7 degrees Celsius, while afternoon temperatures will peak in at 18 degrees Celsius. Skies will be sunny and dry, and no rain is expected throughout the day, and there will be a light wind blowing from the southwest direction at a speed of 8 to 14 kilometers per hour. And with this, we have come to the end of the news for this hour. We meet again at the bottom of the hour for the news headlines right here on 011 Radio, the Pulse of Josie.
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2: You are tuned into 011 Radio, the Pulse of Josie. I'm Malishwane Molawa with your news headlines. The Africa Maibuye movement has renewed its call for the immediate suspension of Crime Intelligence Deputy Head Major General Firoz Khan and Hawks Officer Ibrahim Kadwa. The two senior police officials are facing a series of allegations, including claims that they interfered with an investigation into a drug bust in Aeroton, south of Johannesburg, in 2021. They were arrested last month for allegedly releasing a businessman who had been found in possession of wrought gold. Residents of the Jumpers informal settlement in Cleveland, Johannesburg, have called for police visibility in their area. The call comes after 12 people were killed and 9 others wounded in a shooting incident in the area on Tuesday night. More than 10 suspects are still at large. The area's councillor, Tandiwe Mbambala, says residents are not safe.

0: safe and says they need safety around their area because it is not safe at all. In other news, Action SA Gauteng has raised concerns over the data used by the South African Human Rights Commission, SAHRC, to conclude that foreign nationals are not linked to overcrowding in public hospitals. During its Imbizo, SAHRC said its data did not support claims that foreign nationals were occupying the majority of hospital beds. And finally, three people found guilty of the kidnapping and murder of a British couple in KwaZulu-Natal will be sentenced in February next year. The High Court in Durban convicted Saifuddin Del Vecchio, his partner Fatima Patel, and Malawian national Musa Jackson on Tuesday. And with this, we have come to the end of the news updates for this half hour. We meet again at the top of the hour 7 for a full news bulletin right here on 011 Radio, the Pulse of Jozi.
1: Au ne te fete nyo khatsi di akarele buile ha holo metso tso e mashume a mabedi metso supileng hona jwale re ya hore nyane ya bosupa. 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Ho ho.
2: 011 Radio Traffic. Good morning to all the listeners. It is after 6 on this Thursday morning, and if you're just waking up, stretching or pouring that first cup of coffee before hitting the road, here's your first look at how the city's major arteries are shaping up for the early morning commute. Plus, we have misty conditions affecting visibility across most parts of the city and surroundings. Starting in Protea Glen, anticipate delays on R559, that's towards Impala Road, and there are those ongoing road works along the Golden Highway, that's in Zachariah Park in Lahaye, Eldorado Park and in Devland, anticipate delays travelling through those areas. And traffic is occurring on the eastbound of Chris Honey Road with delays from UJ Soweto to campus to Emink Drive in Dipcliff. Orlando, expect delays on Clipsbury Valley Road heading towards the N17 circle, and anticipate delays on the northbound of Ellison Soledi Road approaching Main Reef Road in Roodepoort. And still in the Roodepoort area, there are delays on Randfontein Road East, travelling between Nictomi Boulevard and Gustav Street, and anticipate delays on the eastbound of Ndirkas Road in Witbooi heading towards Corlett Avenue. Anticipate delays on Jim Fisher Road and Rampart Bridge approaching Besnadeer Drive, and in Kaya Sand, there are delays on the southbound of Malibongwe Drive, that's towards River Road. Travelling further south, anticipate delays towards President Fisher Road in Shirinlea. In Magaliesburg, anticipate slight delays, that's on Winnie Mandela Drive South approaching Monte Casino Boulevard and Leslie Avenue. In Rivoli, there are delays on Nazareth Road heading towards Main Reef Road, and expect delays on the eastbound of Main Reef Road in Amalgam from the Langlachter Traffic Department to Church Street. On the M1 north, the traffic is slow. This from Boysens Road, travelling through the Crown Interchange and double-decker section, heading towards Carl Street in Newtown. Also anticipate delays on the M2 west approach and the Crown Interchange joining the M1 north. On the N3 north, there's an accident scene that's before Van Buren Road. Right lane is affected, and this is adding pressure to the already slow-moving traffic with delays from Elan's Interchange in Germiston. And in Midrand, expect delays in Glen Austin with traffic queuing on Dale and Modderfontein Road. Also expect delays on the westbound of Olifantsfontein Road in Glen Austin and Rogersfontein, as towards Allen and Pretoria Main Road. And still in Midrand, anticipate delays on the southbound of R55 heading towards Dumbarton Road in Blue Hills and Arthur Avenue in Crawthorne. For any complaints, incidents, or reports of accidents, you can call 0800 002 587 or 011 375 5911. And this is Superintendent Lani Fihlo of JMPD reminding motorists to take it easy, drive safely, obey the rules of the roads, stay buckled up, don't text and drive, and don't drink and drive.
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2: A very good morning. The Africa Maibuye movement has renewed its call for the immediate suspension of Crime Intelligence Deputy Head Major General Firoz Khan and Hawks Officer Ibrahim Kadwa. The two senior police officials are facing a series of allegations, including claims that they interfered with an investigation into a drug bust in Aeroton, south of Johannesburg, in 2021. They were arrested last month for allegedly releasing a businessman who had been found in possession of raw gold. Africa Maibuye national spokesperson Sydney Baloyi says the suspension of the officials would help ensure an impartial investigation. Baloyi says they expect the minister and the SAPS management to issue immediate precautionary suspensions without pay to these high-ranking officials. He says nothing can be fixed if the very people that are accused of corruption are still within the ranks. He says the accused officials are generals who command vast networks, control resources, and above all, hold immense institutional power. He says to suggest that they can just remain impartial while facing scrutiny is completely detached from reality. Residents of the Jumpers informal settlement in Cleveland, Johannesburg, have called for police visibility in their area. The call comes after 12 people were killed and 9 others wounded in a shooting incident in the area on Tuesday night. More than 10 suspects are still at large. The area's councillor, Thandiwe Mbambala, says residents are not safe. She says they need safety around their area because it is not safe at all at this moment. She says there are illegal minings happening in the area and they don't know what led to and triggered the mass shooting to happen. But previously, when there was a project taking place in the area, a woman who was a resident there was shot and killed. Mbambala says she's nervous on behalf of the residents and fears that illegal miners are known as Zamazamas will end up killing them. In other news, Action SA Gauteng has raised concerns over the data used by the South African Human Rights Commission, SAHRC, to conclude that foreign nationals are not linked to overcrowding in public hospitals. During its Imbizo, SAHRC said its data did not support claims that foreign nationals were occupying the majority of hospital beds. The commission said the statistics it had gathered does not show or confirm that foreign nationals are occupying the majority of the beds. It made an example of Limpopo because it said it had visited hospitals there, checked the registers, and checked how many foreign nationals, whether legal or illegal, over a period of 3 years, and found that the number that was coming out was lesser than that previously reported. However, Action SA argues that the data, which was collected during a localized investigation in Limpopo in 2022, does not reflect the pressures faced by hospitals in other provinces, particularly Gauteng. Action SA Gauteng Health and Wellness spokesperson Emma More has called on the commission to conduct province-by-province assessments before drawing national conclusions. More says the SAHRC should have done a separate research per province and used the national average to conclude. And finally, three people found guilty of the kidnapping and murder of a British couple in KwaZulu-Natal will be sentenced in February next year. The High Court in Durban convicted Saifuddin Delvecchio, his partner Fatima Patel, and Malawian national Musa Jackson on Tuesday. The incident happened in the Ongoye Forest in the province in 2018. During their bail application, the state led evidence that the three had links with militant group ISIS. Doctors Rodney and Rachel Saunders had been kidnapped when they visited the forest to collect rare seeds. The three convicts robbed them and used the banking apps on their cell phones to buy items and make withdrawals with a total value of 700,000 rand. And with this, we have come to the end of the news for this hour. We meet again at the bottom of the hour for the news headlines right here on 011 Radio, the Pulse of Josie.
0: Hantle fela botseke go metsotso e tsheletse re qata o hatwa ho ra ya bo super re le boahle maleshwane re le buile a ho lokgetse diaka re pala makarolo ya bobedi ya Hardwell the Morning Express re ntse re tsama le bona ba Enigma and Mass Personnel your recruitment partners mabedi re tlo qala re kene mebileng re korna di mathajwa
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3: Good morning to all the listeners. It is after this Thursday morning, and if you're up, stretching or pouring that first cup of coffee before hitting the road, here's a look at how the city's major arteries are shaping up for the early morning commute. Plus, we have misty conditions affecting visibility across most parts of the city and surroundings. Starting in Protea Glen, anticipate delays on R559, that's towards Impala Road. And there are those ongoing road wrecks along the Golden Highway, that's in Zachariah Park in Lahaye, Eldorado Park and in Devland. Anticipate delays travelling through those areas. And traffic is occurring on the eastbound of Chris Honey Road with delays from UJ Soweto Campus to Emink Drive in Dipcliff. In Lando, expect delays on Clipsbury Valley Road heading towards the N17 Circle and anticipate delays on the northbound of Ellison Soledi Road approaching Main Reef Road in Roodepoort. Still in the Roodepoort area, there are delays on Randfontein Road East, travelling between Nictomi Boulevard and Gustav Street, and anticipate delays on the eastbound of Ndirkas Road in Witbooi heading towards Corlett Avenue. Anticipate delays on Jim Fisher Road and Rampart Bridge approaching Besnadeer Drive, and in Kaya Sand, there are delays on the southbound of Malibongwe Drive, that's towards River Road. Travelling further south, anticipate delays towards President Fisher Road in Shirinlea. In Magaliesburg, anticipate slight delays, that's on Winnie Mandela Drive South approaching Monte Casino Boulevard and Leslie Avenue. In Rivoli, there are delays on Nazareth Road heading towards Main Reef Road, and expect delays on the eastbound of Main Reef Road in Amalgam from the Langlachter Traffic Department to Church Street. On the M1 north, the traffic is slow. This from Boysons Road, travelling through the Crown Interchange and double-decker section, heading towards Carl Street in Newtown. Also anticipate delays on the M2 west approach and the Crown Interchange joining the M1 north. On the N3 north, there's an accident scene that's before Van Buren Road. Right lane is affected, and this is adding pressure to the already slow-moving traffic with delays from Elan's Interchange in Germiston. And in Midrand, expect delays in Glen Austin with traffic queuing on Baylor and Modderfontein Road. Also expect delays on the westbound of Olifantsfontein Road in Glen Austin and Rogersfontein, as towards Allen and Pretoria Main Road. And still in Midrand, anticipate delays on the southbound of R55 heading towards Dumbord Road in Blue Hills and Arthur Avenue in Cawthorn. For any complaints, incidents, or reports of accidents, you can call 0800 002 587 or 011 375 5911. And this is Superintendent Xolani Fihla of JMPD reminding motorists to take it easy, drive safely, obey the rules of the road, stay buckled up, don't text and drive, and don't drink and drive.
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0: Nete jolo mamidi rere etsa phapang tlisa phapang thusetsa marieng ana o thuse bana ba ileng ba khetsemela ba iphumana ba imme ba iphumana se le bomme ba iphumana se le batswadi jwale the pulse of Josie le ba RDF Foundation ba kopanya matsomo no ba re banna ye ha re shebeng bana ba rona re se ke re ba lahlella matsoho.
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0: the pulse of Josie. The heartbeat of the nation. 24 after 7. 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
2: It was on a Wednesday, date June 16th, 1976, where the youth of South Africa led a protest against the apartheid education system. Blood was shed. This year marks the 50th anniversary of Youth Day. Throughout this month, let's honor the hundreds of school children who laid down their lives for the freedom South Africans enjoy today. 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
0: The Pulse of Josie. 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
0: E hlile microphone wa no ka nqane o tsa mabutlenyana ke tse borna o etsa jwang ere ke bule ka kono palama mo gatse di ka palama
4: a very good morning. You are tuned into 011 Radio, the Pulse of Josie. I'm Malishwane Molawa with your news headlines. A joint memorial service for three learners killed when their scholar transport caught fire in Limpopo last month took place at the Manyeta Primary School in Gamasemola yesterday. Two grade R learners, Khudisho Murutanye and Letuktula Fankomo, both 8-6, died in the fire on the Apple Cross Swaying Road and were burnt beyond recognition. Blessing Puani, age 9, who was in grade 3, later succumbed to injuries in hospital. The South African Police Service and the Independent Police Investigative Directorate appeared for the second time before the Parliament's Portfolio Committee on Police. This is regarding IP's investigation in the Palapala Farm saga. An earlier heated meeting ended with frustrated members of Parliament demanding a face-to-face engagement after accusing both institutions of failing to provide clear answers on key aspects of the probe. In other news, the Education Labour Relations Council, ELRC, says several provincial education departments have started taking action after a nationwide verification exercise uncovered more than 22,000 employee records that did not match government.

0: payroll data. The discrepancies have raised concerns about the possible payroll irregularities within the education sector. And finally, a new study by the University of Cape Town has found high levels of alcohol consumption among young adolescent girls and young women, particularly in urban areas. The study was conducted across 10 high HIV risk districts among young women aged 15 to 24. And with this, we have come to the end of the news updates for this hour. We meet again at the top of the hour 8 for a full news bulletin right here on 011 Radio, the Pulse of Josie.
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0: Ari weekend maziwe. 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
0: How many days fit in your mama? 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Kajenuk ili labo labone baking. Thursday, donder the Hokonamona who 011 radio. 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

0: 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Scammers are professional manipulators who know exactly how to create panic and agency. Galabua Sipotla Mini Kateben Yena ore banks need to do more. If money can move instantly, warning systems should be stronger too. Uchodwalo. 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
1: Goeiemôre klas kom ons leer wiskunde in Afrikaans
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3: 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Throughout this month, let's honor the hundreds of school children who laid down their lives for the freedom South Africans enjoy today. 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
0: Nete jwalo mamiri ena ke yona the pulse of Josie, the heartbeat of the nation. 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
7: A very good morning. A joint memorial service for three learners killed when their scholar transport caught fire in Limpopo last month took place at the Manyeta Primary School in Gamasemola yesterday. Two grade R learners, Khudisho Murutanye and Letuktula Fankomo, both aged 6, died in the fire on the Apple Cross Toying Road and were burnt beyond recognition. Blessing Puwani, aged 9, who was in grade 3, later succumbed to injuries in hospital. 44-year-old driver Mukhau Mosehla has been charged with 3 counts of culpable homicide and is currently out on bail of 6,000 rand. School governing body member Lepetle Sillo said the service was intended to bring closure to the families of the three learners. He says they invited the families after 3 weeks of waiting for forensic results. The Department of Education's head office, circuit office, district office, as well as the mayor of the local municipality were expected to be in attendance. Scores of residents as well as schoolmates of the deceased learners also attended in numbers. The South African Police Service, SAPS, and the Independent Police Investigative Directorate, IPID, appeared for the second time before the Parliament's Portfolio Committee on Police. This is regarding IPID's investigation in the Palapala farm saga. An earlier heated meeting ended with frustrated members of parliament demanding a face-to-face engagement after accusing both institutions of failing to provide clear answers on key aspects of the probe. Lawmakers are again seeking clarity on allegations against Presidential Protection Unit head Major General Wally Root, the handling of evidence linked to the 2020 burglary at President Cyril Ramaphosa's Limpopo farm, and the apparent contradictions between the SAPS and the IPID findings. In April, IPID recommended that disciplinary action be taken against two senior SAPS members linked to the Palapala farm matter. The IPID report identified Major General Root and Constable Hulani Rikhotso as central figures in alleged misconduct. It found evidence that the theft at President Ramaphosa's farm was not reported through official police channels. Investigators say state resources were used to conduct an unauthorized investigation into the incident. In other news, the Education Labor Relations Council, ELRC, says several provincial education departments have started taking action after a nationwide verification exercise uncovered more than 22,000 employee records that did not match government's payroll data. The discrepancies have raised concern about possible payroll irregularities within the education sector. The ELRC says the findings do not automatically indicate the existence of ghost workers, but they warrant further investigation. ELRC spokesperson Bernice Loxton says the council is treating the matter as urgent. She says the report does not conclude that these are ghost employees, but these mismatches could be caused by administrative errors, data capture mistakes, temporary appointments, or delays in updating systems. She says they do acknowledge that this is a significant number and it requires urgent investigation. The council says if investigations uncover evidence of irregularities or fraud, the relevant authorities will be involved. Provincial education departments are now expected to verify the affected records and determine the cause of the mismatches. And finally, a new study by the University of Cape Town has found high levels of alcohol consumption among adolescent girls and young women, particularly in urban areas. The study was conducted across 10 high HIV risk districts among young women aged 15 to 24. Researchers found that nearly one in three young women surveyed consumed alcohol, with hazardous and binge drinking patterns recorded as common. The findings are higher than those reported in previous studies covering the same age group. Senior research officer at UCT, Dr. Mpotadi, says urban environments have played a significant role in driving the trend. And with this, we have come to the end of the news for the hour. We meet again at the bottom of the hour for the news headlines right here on 011 Radio, the Pulse of Jozi.
0: Tswile jalo he ke Maleshwane mola wa re a leboga kgaitsedi ya ka re lebogile ga golo metsotso e tsheletse ka morago go raina ya borobedi jale re kena karolong ya boraro jwa letsena he mme ebile re 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
8: Good morning to all the listeners. It is after It's Thursday morning, and if you're just joining us, the city is right in the thick of the peak hour rush, and our major talking point remains the heavy pocketed mist that continues to blanket large parts of the city. Starting in Lehigh, anticipate delays on Golden Highway, that's towards R554, and traffic is heavily backed up on the eastbound of Chris Honey Road, that's from Mbambisa Street in Klipspruit, heading towards Emming Drive and Depcliff. On Ellis Mtsoaledi Road, expect delays on the northbound, heading towards Main Reef Road in Roodepoort. This is due to roadworks there. And still in the Roodepoort area, the delays on Randfontein Road East from Nictomi Boulevard to Gustav Street. And Princess, expect delays on the northbound of Corlett Avenue heading towards Ndirka's Road. The delays in both directions on Albertina Sisulu Road in Mariesburg heading towards Arthur Matthews Avenue. And anticipate delays in Bosmont and in Crisis on Albertina Sisulu and Commander Road. Expect delays on Harmony Street in Westbury heading towards Perth Road. And anticipate delays on William McCall Drive in Constantia Cliff approaching Hendrik Burgito Road. In Klofendal, expect delays on Vilgerud and Christian de Wet Road. And in Kayasan, there are delays on Malibongwe Drive, that's towards Boundary Road on the northbound, and River Road on the southbound. And travelling further south, the traffic is slow towards Mahogany Street and the N1 in Sharon Lee. And on the N1 North, expect delays at Malibongwe Drive, and expect delays on Winnie Mandela Drive South in Magaliesig from Witkoppen Road to Leslie Avenue. And the delays in Lone Hill and in Paulshof, that's on Witkoppen Road heading towards Main Road, Wroxham Road and Mhlanga Avenue. And expect delays on the southbound of Rivonia Road, that's heading towards Witkoppen Road in Sunning Hill. Travelling further south on Rivonia Road, the delays heading towards 10th Street in Edinburgh. Expect delays on the southbound of Main Road heading towards Sloane Street in Bryson, and traffic is slow on Crossfenner Road in Douglasdale. Expect further delays on Crossfenner Road in Bryson, that's approaching Bryson Drive. And still in the Bryson area, expect delays with traffic queuing on Homestead Avenue and Brumfisher Drive. In Blairgowrie, there are delays on the eastbound of Republic Road, that's heading towards Jan Smarts Avenue. Expect delays on Hofmeyer Drive in Amarantia heading towards Dunner Road. And in Greenside, expect delays on Glen Eagles Road heading towards Gears Avenue. In Rivoli, expect delays on Nazareth Road heading towards Main Reef Road. And expect delays on the eastbound of Main Reef Road in Amalgam approaching Church Street. On the M1 North, there are delays from Boysens Road to delays in Germiston, that's between Elans and Geldenhuis Interchange. In Midrand, expect delays on the westbound of Ellendale Road, that's approaching Pretoria Main Road. Also expect delays on the westbound of Dale Road in Glen Austin. Anticipate delays on the southbound of R55 heading towards Dumbarton Road in Blue Hills and Arthur Avenue in Cawthorne, and travelling further south of the delays on Woodmead Avenue heading towards Main Road in Waterfall. For any complaints, incidents or reports of accidents, you can call 0800 002 587 or 011 375 5911. And this is Superintendent Lani Fihlo of JMPD. Remind motorists to take it easy, drive safely, obey the rules of the road, stay buckled up. 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

0: Akema porisa, aporipori. 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
2: A very good morning. You are tuned into 011 Radio, the Pulse of Josie. I'm Malishwane Molawa with your news headlines. Police say they are following strong leads in their search for more than 10 suspects in the killing of 12 people in the Jumpers informal settlement in Cleveland, Johannesburg. 10 other people were wounded in the incident, which happened on Tuesday night. The acting National Police Commissioner, Puleng Dimpane, says they have deployed more specialized police teams to the area to help investigate the incident. Gauteng Traffic Officer Chief Samuel Mashaba has accused Senior Crime Intelligence Official Firoz Khan of trying to take credit for a major drug bust. Mashaba briefly testified before the Matlanga Commission yesterday about a botched drug operation in Aeroton, south of Johannesburg, where more than 700 kilograms of cocaine were discovered in a truck traveling from Durban. In other news, Police Portfolio Committee members have questioned the police about the whereabouts of the infamous couch where $580,000 American dollars was concealed at President Ramaphosa's Palapala farm. Members of the committee believe the couch is a central piece of evidence in the ongoing investigation into the robbery at the Palapala farm. Moving on to international news, United States President Donald Trump yesterday brushed off concerns about consumer inflation surging to a fresh three-year high in May on the back of soaring energy prices caused by his war in Iran. Trump told reporters that the numbers were great and he loves the inflation, a comment pounced on by Democrats who have made rising prices a cornerstone of their campaign to take control of Congress in November's midterm elections. And with this, we have come to the end of the news for this half hour. We meet again when the clock strikes 9 for a full

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0: 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Would you still love me? 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
5: Goeiemôre klas, kom ons leer wiskunde in Afrikaans.
2: It was on a Wednesday, date June 16th, 1976, where the youth of South Africa led a protest against the apartheid education system. Blood was shed. This year marks the 50th anniversary of Youth Day. Throughout this month, let's honor the hundreds of school children who laid down their lives for the freedom South Africans enjoy today. This Youth Month,
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1: A very good morning. Police say they are following strong leads in their search for more than 10 suspects in the killing of 12 people in the Jumpers informal settlement in Cleveland, Johannesburg. 10 other people were wounded in the incident, which happened on Tuesday night. The acting National Police Commissioner, Puleng Dimpane, says they have deployed more specialized police teams to the area to help investigate the incident. Residents suspect that the shooting is linked to a turf war between groups of illegal miners living in the area. Police spokesperson Nonkululeko Phokane says in strengthening the ongoing investigation, Lieutenant General Dimpane has directed the deployment of additional national specialized capabilities to augment provincial teams. These include members from the forensic services, tactical response teams, and other specialized investigative resources to accelerate efforts aimed at identifying, tracing, and apprehending those responsible. Phokane says a multidisciplinary task team comprising provincial and national experts will work around the clock to pursue all investigative and intelligence leads, including the tracing of the white Toyota Quantum allegedly linked to the incident. Gauteng Traffic Officer Chief Samuel Mashaba has accused a senior crime intelligence official Feroz Khan of trying to take credit for a major drug bust. Mashaba briefly testified before the Matanga Commission yesterday about a botched drug operation in Aeroton, south of Johannesburg, where more than 700 kilograms of cocaine were discovered in a truck traveling from Durban. He told the commission that he received a tip-off about the consignment and acted on the information together with other law enforcement officers. However, Mashaba was arrested at the scene and charged with possession of the drugs with an estimated street value of more than 300 million rand. Mashaba says Khan was very hostile to him at the scene of the major drug bust in Aeroton. He says Khan's conduct was dodgy as he arrested him for allegedly attempting to steal the massive consignment. Chief Mashaba will continue with his testimony this morning. In other news, Police Portfolio Committee members have questioned the police about the whereabouts of the infamous couch where $580,000 American dollars was concealed at President Cyril Ramaphosa's Palapala farm. Members of the committee believe the couch is a central piece of evidence in the ongoing investigation into the robbery at the Palapala farm. Members of Parliament have also accused the police of whitewashing the IP's investigation that found Presidential Protection Services head Wally Root guilty of improper conduct. The police and IP were back before Parliament yesterday to respond to several concerns raised by members of Parliament about how Root was not found guilty by the police in an internal investigation. One of the findings is that Root failed to register or ensure that a case docket of housebreaking and theft was registered following the theft. Committee member Bongani Mkongi was also interested in the couch, saying it's central in the saga. Committee member Darylene James also questioned the police about the couch and why it's still unaccounted for. The police and the presidency stated the farm staff had sent the couch for reupholstering, but it remains unclear whether it was handed over as evidence. Moving on to international news, United States President Donald Trump yesterday brushed off concerns about consumer inflation surging to a fresh three-year high in May on the back of soaring energy prices caused by his war in Iran. Trump told reporters that the numbers were great and he loves the inflation, a comment pounced on by Democrats who have made rising prices a cornerstone of their campaign to take control of Congress in November's midterm elections. The consumer price index rose 4.2% year-on-year, up from the previous month's 3.8% figure and the highest reading since April 2023. The Republican Speaker of the House, Mike Johnson, later argued that the president's remarks had been taken out of context, but Senate Democratic Minority Leader Chuck Schumer said they demonstrated Trump's disdain for the financial struggles faced by American families. And with this, we have come to the end of the news for this hour. We meet again at the bottom of the hour for the news headlines right here on 011 Radio, the Pulse of Josie.
0: It's a little bit so camera arena, Yaburubong, Carlo Kiabone, Kaukatela, ya the Morning Express, Hariwele, ho 011 Radio, the Pulse of Josie, Kit Alakami Billy.
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6: 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Blood was shed. 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
0: A 13 after 9 o ntsebeletse kgwatse yona ka nnete e leng tshebeletso e hlokang thaka ya 011 Radio. 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Good morning Dr. Dalin, good morning.
11: That's correct.
0: How are you?
4: I'm fantastic. How are you?
0: I'm super great. It's a beautiful Thursday, and this is 011 Radio, the Pulse of Josie. Welcome.
4: Thank you very much.
0: Thank you.
4: Such a pleasure to speak to you and hopefully all your young listeners.
0: Oh, wonderful, wonderful, definitely. Today we're going to be talking about strengthening agriculture in Gauteng, empowering emerging farmers, and also we're going to touch on youth participation and also the market access opportunity. Before we go any further, let's start off by, if you can just briefly explain your role at Agri Gauteng and the key work your department is doing to support agriculture in this province.
4: Thank you very much for the opportunity once again. Well, Agri Gauteng serves as a representative voice and a strategic development partner for agriculture in Gauteng. And as the Chief Executive Officer, my role is to strengthen the competitiveness, the sustainability, and the inclusivity, very important, inclusivity of provincial agriculture in the economy of Gauteng, South Africa, and internationally. So at Agri Gauteng, we look at the entire agricultural value chain, which contributes significantly to food security, employment creation. I don't know if you recall, but in 2020, when we had COVID, agriculture was actually the only sector that grew. So that tells us something about the economy and how important agriculture actually is to the economy. So we as Agriculture Gauteng is there as a bird's eye view to pull all the strings and the golden thread. I always call it the golden thread that runs through the value chain, to pull that together for our farmers and obviously for the rest of the value chain as well. And that is just in a nutshell. And obviously we support youth. We do need more youth in farming, and we'll talk about that a little bit later on. And then obviously women, and in Gauteng specifically, we must remember that our agriculture profile looks a bit different to other provinces because we are called the Gauteng city region. So we've got a lot of urban agriculture, peri-urban agriculture, and then obviously our commercial farmers as well. So in a nutshell, we look after the farmers and their interests in Gauteng.
0: Wonderful. Beautiful job indeed. So what are the main programs currently available in Gauteng for imaging small-scale and young farmers? And how do these programs work?
4: Well, as Agri Gauteng, obviously we have industry partners. We also work very closely with the Gauteng Department of Agriculture and Economic Development. But we have farmer training programs, mentorship programs, enterprise and supplier development initiatives. We also, a big problem or challenge for farmers is access to finance, but we've got very interesting blended financing schemes. We also promote regenerative farming so that we look at how we look after our soil, because without our soil, we cannot farm. And then we also, you know, look, as I said earlier on, at agro-processing cooperatives, which is very predominant in Gauteng. Especially amongst our emerging farmers. And then one of the most important things is the linkage to market programs. If you don't have a market and you produce, then, you know, where are you going to go? So we as Agri Gauteng help you to access those markets as well. But we've got very interesting programs for agricultural development in Gauteng.
0: All right, we're going to go to a commercial break quickly. Then when we return, we will also, if there's time available, we'll also take some comments and questions from the listeners. But then also, we also need to look at the challenges. From your experience, what are the biggest challenges that or currently that the farmers are facing in Gauteng, especially the township and small-scale farmers? We will look at that when we return.
4: Thank you.
0: All right, ma'am. Thank you so much. Mabiru Utsibehe, jwalo ka mona re tsama le Dr. Daline Utsibehe, ke yena CEO ya Agriculture Gauteng. O bua ditaba mona re batla batho ba batjha. Youth participation ke ntho e kgolo re sebetsanang le yona. Ntumelle ke le dipatipe ke hlaya hape ka mabenkeleng.
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11: 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Damn, bro, this is so frustrating. 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
0: Hasimo hema mi dira hatla pele jolo mesesile mashoma mabide metseme raro ka morao ra ya boropo ntse re tshwere jolo gore mona Dr. Dali na o bua le rona he o tswa ka Agri Gauteng o re fa ditaba ka jeno. Doctor, you still with me?
4: I'm still with you.
0: 100%. Let's look at the challenges that the township and also small-scale farmers face.
4: What we have found through research, and we work with a lot of tertiary institutions, is that profitability is not the biggest challenge. The biggest challenge in agriculture is to lower your input cost. Because you can think for yourself that if your input cost is too high, then your profitability margins go down. So it's very important for small-scale farmers to look, first of all, to access to market. Know your market before you decide what you want to plant or what livestock you want to farm with. We need to ensure also that it becomes far more easy for farmers to access finance. It's always been problematic for our emerging farmers to access finance, but through our partnerships, we've come up with very creative modeling to assist our developing farmers and our emerging farmers and young farmers to access finance. And then, you know, you must look at the climate change patterns, and you must be aware of what is going on in the world out there as well. So access to information and technology still in South Africa remains uneven. And as AgriGauteng, one of our missions is to eliminate that access to information, and that it becomes an equal playing field. Because if you don't have access to the information and technology, you actually fall behind in agriculture, because agriculture must be viewed as a business ecosystem rather than simply the farming activity. So it's very important for us to make sure that we equal the playing field and that we all have equal access and equal opportunities. And we work very, very closely with, obviously, organizations that are involved within the African farming sector as well, because that is where the future of farming in South Africa lies.
0: Definitely. And also with regards to the information point that you have just mentioned, it is very important. Without information, our people are going absolutely nowhere. And we are proud to tell you that 011 Radio will also put in a hand in making sure that our farmers get access to information beforehand as quickly as possible.
4: That is fantastic news, because we've got quite an interesting app that we have for our emerging farmers that they can utilize on a daily basis on their cell phone, so they can farm from their phone. They don't have to go and look for information. If they download the app, then they have access to any information that they require. And we are more than welcome to, we'll share that information with 011 Radio as well, because I think you're going to become a very important partner for us in ensuring that our young people seek entry to agriculture, not just at the farming side, but throughout the entire value chain. You know, nowadays, farmers farm with drones. They don't walk their land anymore, so they farm with drones and highly technical equipment.
0: Yes,
4: and it's all controlled from your smartphone. So we definitely would love for you to be our partner in ensuring that our young people and our emerging farmers have access to this information.
0: 100%. Let's look at funding. Many people are interested in farming. I'm talking about young people. They are interested in farming, but they struggle with funding and resources. What support systems exist, and how can aspiring farmers access them?
4: You know, there are so many funding organizations. I always say that the challenge is not the funding, the challenge is the access to the funding. And oftentimes our younger farmers and our emerging farmers just need to know how to access that finance. Now, one of the major roles that we play as AgriGauteng is to actually go to the farmer on his or her farm, and we will analyze what their needs are, and then we will find the best financing package for them that is possible. You know, there's a combination of government programs, blended finance mechanism, tokenization.

0: But I would like to take two questions quickly from Lerato in Dobsonville. She says, many young people see farming as hard work and little reward. What can be done to make agriculture more attractive and profitable for the youth of Gauteng? And that's the first one. The second one is from Sibusiso in Alexandra. He says, how can a small-scale farmer compete with the large commercial farms when it comes to accessing markets, technology, and business opportunities? I'll close it there. Quickly, in just 1 minute.
1: Okay. Mm. Right. For the youth to become more involved in agriculture, I think we need to educate them on the full value chain, because agriculture is highly technical. And there's so many programs available that is not necessarily just on the farm itself, but nowadays farming is far more technological than it was in the past. So I think it's very important that we promote the agri-tech part amongst the youth as well. And the competition, how does a small-scale farmer compete with your commercial farmers? Well, that is an answer that we are busy experimenting with, especially in the urban agriculture Midvaal area and Gauteng West. And CBCSO is more than welcome. You can give him my contact number. What we do is we do aggregation so that we ensure that it's not just one single small-scale farmer that needs to speak against a big commercial farmer. We assist them to cluster them together so that we can that they can have the competitive edge as well. So farming is all about working together. So individual small-scale farmers need to start looking at aggregating and not just looking at farming on their own, because if we stand together, we can achieve far more than what we did in the past. And yes. Then I just want to close by saying that as Agri Gauteng, we also reward our farmers on an annual basis. Uh-huh. We have a young farmer competition, which goes through to the Agri SA competition, where you can win a high lux for yourself and your farm. And then we also have a competition for communal farming, new harvest farming. So if you're a new farmer, we will help you. And then we also have a competition for urban agriculture. So I always say farming agriculture is no longer the industry of the past. It's the industry of the future. Because if a country wants to prosper, it needs to look at its farmer. It needs to look at agriculture that can thrive, because then the community can thrive. And it's one of the biggest economic drivers in the country or in the world.
0: All right,
1: because we all have to eat.
0: Thank you so much. Quickly, for more information, give us the number, the email address or something, quickly.
1: Very quickly, my phone number is 082-929-7634. Or you can also access our website on www.agriculturegauteng.co.za.
0: Thank you so much. Have yourself a beautiful Friday. We will talk again very soon. There's more we need to discuss on air. There's a lot of knowledge that we're going to transfer to our people through this organization. Thank you so much. Have a blessed Friday.
1: Thank you very much for the opportunity, and I look forward to working with you and your listeners. Have a blessed day.
0: Eitada.
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0: Mamiri Ntlompo re inela matsometseng jwa le tsena re tloma thalebelo re kene ka mane ka ditabeng jwale Shwane the Shwanis o santse a meme mo ngwana na o tlo re fa ditlhotsa tsa ditaba bakeng sa hora yane ya leshome.
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0: Palama Shwane, palama kgetsi diaka o ka nna palama ngwaneso. 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
3: Very good morning. You are tuned in to 011 Radio, the Pulse of Josie. I'm Malishani Molawa with your news headlines. Police Portfolio Committee members have questioned the police about the whereabouts of the infamous couch where $580,000 was concealed at President Cyril Ramaphosa's Phalaphala farm. Members of the committee believe the couch is a central piece of evidence in the ongoing

0: investigation into the robbery at the Palapala farm. Members of parliament have also accused the police of whitewashing the IP's investigation that found Presidential Protection Services head Wally Root guilty of improper conduct. The city of Johannesburg said it is moving to tighten oversight at the Johannesburg social housing company JOSHCO amid concerns over possible irregularities in the allocation of commercial space. The comments followed a raid conducted yesterday in Hillbro and the inner city, where officials targeted defaulting tenants and questioned how some businesses were allocated municipal-owned premises. In other news, five suspects are linked to a robbery at a church in Samora Machel in Cape Town are expected to appear in the Athlone Magistrates Court this morning. Armed suspects entered a church building in the area on Sunday and robbed the congregants of personal belongings and church equipment. And finally, the MK Party has praised civic organization March and March for its anti-immigration stance and for challenging the immigration crisis in parts of the country. The group has led a series of service delivery protests in a number of provinces, including KwaZulu-Natal, Gauteng, and the Eastern Cape. And with this, we have come to the end of the news updates for this half hour. We meet again one last time for today at the top of the hour 10 for a full news bulletin right here on 011 Radio, the Pulse of Josie.
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1: 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I want you right now to turn the lights down low.

0: Onsoma Metsipi ne Monatinati, call 911 Whitecliff John, 011 Radio The Pulse of Josie, says the limits to Leshimele Mosolomo Fela Pilo Horaina, ya Leshum. 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
1: You are tuned into 011 Radio, the Pulse of Josie. I'm Malushani Mulawa with your full news bulletin. A very good morning. Police Portfolio Committee members have questioned the police about the whereabouts of the infamous couch where $580,000 was concealed at President Cyril Ramaphosa's Phalaphala farm. Members of the committee believe the couch is a central piece of evidence in the ongoing investigation into the robbery at the Phalaphala farm. Members of Parliament have also accused the police of whitewashing the IP's investigation that found Presidential Protection Services head Wally Root guilty of improper conduct. The police and IP were back before the Parliament yesterday to respond to several concerns raised by members of Parliament about how Root was not found guilty by the police in an internal investigation. One of the findings is that Root failed to register or ensure that a case docket of housebreaking and theft was registered following the theft. Committee member Bongani Mukongi was also interested in the couch, saying it's central in the saga. Committee member Darylene James also questioned the police about the couch and why it's still unaccounted for. The police and the presidency stated the farm staff had sent the couch for reupholstering, but it remains unclear whether it was handed over as evidence. The city of Johannesburg said it is moving to tighten oversight at the Johannesburg social housing company JOSHCO amid concerns over possible irregularities in the allocation of commercial space. The comments followed a raid conducted yesterday in Hillbro and the inner city, where officials targeted defaulting tenants and questioned how some businesses were allocated municipal-owned premises. The city has raised concerns about possible corruption and insists that South Africans have been denied opportunities due to weak controls. Human Settlements MMC Mlungi Simabaso said gaps in the regulations governing commercial spaces have been identified. He said the city is putting clearer policies in place to ensure greater accountability and prevent abuse of the system. Mabaso believes the new measures will make it easier to manage commercial properties owned by JOSHCO. He says going forward, it will now be easier for them to manage these commercial spaces because they have a policy in place that will now guide them. The city said more inspections will continue across the inner city as it moves to root out possible corruption and recover millions of rand owed to the municipal housing entity. In other news, five suspects are linked to a robbery at a church in Samora Machel in Cape Town are expected to appear in the Athlone Magistrates Court this morning. Armed suspects entered a church building in the area on Sunday and robbed the congregants of personal belongings and church equipment. Members of the SAPS traced the suspects on Tuesday and arrested them. Police spokesperson Wesley Twig says some of the items that were taken during the robbery were also recovered during the operation. The suspects are facing charges of business robbery and the possession of stolen property. And finally, the MK Party has praised the civic organization March and March for its anti-immigration stance and for challenging the immigration crisis in parts of the country. The group has led a series of service delivery protests in a number of provinces, including KwaZulu-Natal, Gauteng, and the Eastern Cape. During its service delivery march to the eThekwini Metro yesterday, MK Party Secretary General Sibonelo Nomvalo said March and March is championing real issues. Nomvalo says they believe that March and March is raising genuine concerns and the government has dismally failed to deal with the issue of illegal immigration. He says they are only reacting to March and March but are doing nothing in terms of putting strategies to ensure that the country doesn't have a problem of illegal immigration. And with this, we have come to the end of the news for this hour and to the end of my shift. Tumaule Mohlaudi will be with you at the bottom of the hour for the news headlines right here on 011 Radio, the Pulse of Josie.

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3: 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Blood was shed. This year marks the 50th anniversary of Youth Day. Throughout this month, let's honor the hundreds of school children who laid down their lives for the freedom South Africans enjoy today. This Youth Month, 011 Radio celebrates the you in youth.
0: We are the heartbeat of the youth. The pulse of Josie. The Urban Wave.

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1: Yo, what up, this Wycliffe with Mary J. The girls with my acoustic guitars, you know what I'm saying? 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

0: In your news making headlines on 011 Radio, I am Tumaule Mohlaudi. Three Department of Health officials are under investigation in connection with an 800 million rand Independent Development Trust tender to supply oxygen to state hospitals. It has been almost a year since former CEO Tebogo Malaka was embroiled in a bribery scandal to shut down the Daily Maverick's reporting on the dubious tender. Minister of Mineral Resources Gwede Mantashe has warned South Africa against moving away from coal, oil and gas too quickly as the country prepares for the introduction of cleaner fuels in 2027. Mantashe has doubled down on his view that fossil fuels will remain part of South Africa's energy mix for some time and should not be discarded before alternative technologies have been proven to work reliably. The South African Reserve Bank has flagged rising debt levels in developed economies as a key risk to global financial stability, with large volumes of sovereign debt set to mature over the next 3 years. The bank says high-profile debt levels and rising refinancing are leaving sovereigns increasingly exposed to shifts in investor sentiment and borrowing costs. International Relations and Cooperation Minister Ronald Lamola and his Mexican counterpart Roberto Velasco Alvarez have met and held talks in Mexico City. The meeting comes ahead of the binational commission between South Africa and the North American country and a historic sporting encounter at the FIFA World Cup. And all eyes will be on the FIFA World Cup opening ceremony in Mexico City, which will feature performances by Shakira, Burna Boy, and South African singing sensation Tyla. It will start at 7:30 p.m. with gates opening 4 hours before the historic match between Bafana Bafana and their opponents, Mexico. Catch these and other top stories at the top of the hour right here on 011 Radio News.
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3: It was on a Wednesday, date June 16th, 1976, where the youth of South Africa led a protest against the apartheid education system. Blood was shed. This year marks the 50th anniversary of youth

So boy, just take your time. Yeah. 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Yeah. You're one of a kind. Yeah. That's why I gotta make you mine. Yeah. Boy, you turn me on. Yeah. Got me feeling hot. Yeah. Now I'm really gone.

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Yeah. 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Yeah. You're one of a kind. Yeah. That's why I gotta make you mine. Yeah. Boy, you turn me on. Yeah. Got me feeling hot. Yeah. Now I'm really gone.

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The album is called Rendezvous and he is Craig David, and the song is the title track, Rendezvous, on 011 Radio, The Pulse of Josie. Before that one, Justin Bieber featuring Ludacris, Baby is the name of the song. Top of the hour, Tumaule Mohlaudi will be giving us the news for that hour, getting us into the second row of the show. This still is the Urban Wave 10 to 2, and I am your host, Clocks, until we get to 2 o'clock. On the second row, we've got something to have a look at, but don't forget all our guests that are lined up for the day. Otherwise, we are moving right along. Remember, I did say that today, today, Rebafana Kaufel. So wave that flag and moya until 1 wa 2010. Yeah, until 1 wa harine reba hostile mona ka 2010 re hostile lefatshe le kwano Africa borra re le hona tjena moya ntse ile ona o don't get it twisted. So wherever you're at, I just hope that you're right, ready and relevant to wave that flag. And this one specially dedicated to them. I don't know, man. Bring it home, boys. Apart from the national team, obviously, you have your favorites as well. So may the best team win. World Cup in a Silimong Sena. So this one dedicated to the boys, The Sound of Victory. It is one of the songs that inspired the World Cup year 2010. So this time around, we are back at it again to say, The Sound of Victory, can you hear it, boys?

0: As the trumpet and the whistle blows right in the heart of Mexico, this is the Pied Piper of R&B, Mr. Robert Nesta Kelly, and the song is called Sign of Victory. The song that was, World Cup, but back at it yet again, once again, this year, 2026, a couple of years later, and we are saying we are rallying behind the boys once again. Jamo tse jalo 011 Radio, the Pulse of Josie, lenane o lena ke the Urban Wave. Me re lokisetsa hore he re fetele jalo ka lefapheng la ditaba mo e leng hore Tumaole Mohlaudi o sentse a le malala laotswe hore fa jalo ditaba tsa hora ena ntumele fela he re tle fetele mona.
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1: 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Metsotso a rona e dula gantle go robong go fogaletse hora ya leshomele motsomong 011 Radio, the Pulse of Josie, ke hona mo ntse le gona teng. Leana le lena ke The Urban Wave and I am Talks.

0: Goedemorgen klas, kom ons leer wiskunde in Afrikaans.
1: It was on a Wednesday, date June 16th, 1976, where the youth of South Africa led a protest against the apartheid education system. Blood was shed. This year marks the 50th anniversary of Youth Day. Throughout this month, let's honor the hundreds of school children who laid down their lives for the freedom South Africans enjoy today. This Youth Month, 011 Radio celebrates the you in youth.
2: 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The Urban Wave.

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0: leerwiskunde in Afrikaans.
1: It was on a Wednesday, date June 16th, 1976, where the youth of South Africa led a protest against the apartheid education system. Blood was shed. This year marks the 50th anniversary of Youth Day. Throughout this month, let's honor the hundreds of school children who laid down their lives for the freedom South Africans enjoy today. 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
3: Emashume a mararo metsotso ka mora hora ya leshomele motso o monke nako ya hore ntate Mohlaudi arfe di hloho tsa ditaba sebakeng sa hore ya leshomele metso imedi
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0: to state hospitals. It has been almost a year since former CEO Tebogo Malaka was embroiled in a bribery scandal to shut down the Daily Maverick's reporting on the dubious tender. Minister of Mineral Resources Gwede Mantashe has warned South Africa against moving away from coal, oil and gas too quickly as the country prepares for the introduction of cleaner fuels in 2027. Mantashe has doubled down on his view that fossil fuels will remain part of South Africa's energy mix for some time and should not be discarded before alternative technologies have been proven to work reliably. The South African Reserve Bank has flagged rising debt levels in developed economies as a key risk to global financial stability, with large volumes of sovereign debt set to mature over the next 3 years. The bank says high-profile debt levels and rising refinancing are leaving sovereigns increasingly exposed to shifts in investor sentiment and borrowing costs. International Relations and Cooperation Minister Ronald Lamola and his Mexican counterpart Roberto Velasco Alvarez have met and held talks in Mexico City. The meeting comes ahead of the binational commission between South Africa and the North American country and a historic sporting encounter at the FIFA World Cup. And all eyes will be on the FIFA World Cup opening ceremony in Mexico City, which will feature performances by Shakira, Burna Boy, and South African singing sensation Tyler. It will start at 7:30 p.m. with gates opening 4 hours before the historic match between Bafana Bafana and their opponents, Mexico. Catch these and other top stories at the top of the hour, right here on 011 Radio News.
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2: That was the news headlines with Dumaule Mohlaudi. Meher fetela pele rentsegele ka harolo ka rola bobedi yo go tleng ho iphethela top of the hour ha sa khutla ka tsona di felletse Flowrider featuring Sia Wild Ones.

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1: I know, man. 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
2: It was on a Wednesday, date June 16th, 1976, where the youth of South Africa led a protest against the apartheid education system. Blood was shed. This year marks the 50th anniversary of Youth Day. Throughout this month, let's honor the hundreds of school children who laid down their lives for the freedom South Africans enjoy today. This Youth Month, 011 Radio celebrates the you in youth. We are the heartbeat of the youth. The pulse of Josie.
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0: John Legend used to love you ke libitso la pina pelo mo no Britney Spears ka emonate e bitswanga sometimes it's 12 o'clock on the dot tumaule mohlaudi with the news at this hour.
1: 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With your latest news bulletin on 011 Radio, I am Dumaule Moshaudi. In your top story at this hour, three Department of Health officials are under investigation in connection with an 800 million rand Independent Development Trust, IDT, tender to supply oxygen to state hospitals. It's been almost a year since the former CEO, Tebogo Malaka, was embroiled in a bribery scandal to shut down the Daily Maverick's reporting on the dubious tender. However, Minister of Public Works, Dean McPherson, said the IDT is now reaping the benefits of a turnaround under its new leadership as the second phase of the probe into the oxygen tender looks set to be finalized in June. At the request of Minister of Health, Aaron Motsoaledi, a forensic probe into the IDT's hospital oxygen tender was extended to his department. McPherson says preliminary investigations have identified three officials to be investigated, but the number could grow as the probe unfolds. McPherson says that despite the scandals, the IDT is now an institution on the up, with projects worth 6 billion rand lined up. Minister of Mineral Resources, Gwede Mantashe, has warned South Africa against moving away from coal, oil and gas too quickly as the country prepares for the introduction of cleaner fuels in 2027. Mantashe has doubled down on his view that fossil fuels will remain part of South Africa's energy mix for some time and should not be discarded before alternative technologies have been proven to work reliably. His comments come ahead of the mandatory introduction of clean fuels in 2027. The new fuel standard, expected to cut vehicle emissions, will mark one of the biggest changes in the country's fuel sector in decades. Mantashe has also raised concerns about South Africa's carbon tax, arguing that some of the world's biggest economies do not have similar measures in place. The South African Reserve Bank, SARB, has flagged rising debt levels in developed economies as a key risk to global financial stability, with large volumes of sovereign debt set to mature over the next 3 years. The bank says high public debt levels and rising refinancing are leaving sovereigns increasingly exposed to shifts in investor sentiment and borrowing costs. The issue was highlighted in the Central Bank's Financial Stability Review, which identified rising debt levels in the developed world as a key risk to the global financial system. The Financial Stability Report paints a worrying picture of rising debt levels, persistent inflation pressures, and growing risks in global financial markets. The central bank said fiscal risks in the United States appear to be increasing, with China reducing its holdings of U.S. treasuries, oil prices remaining elevated, and the U.S.'s 10-year treasury yield recently reaching 4.5%, signaling tighter financial conditions. South African Reserve Bank Governor Lesetša Kganyago said the challenges are emerging at a time when governments across the developed world are expanding budget deficits to fund higher defense spending. International Relations and Cooperation Minister Ronald Lamola and his Mexican counterpart Roberto Velasco Alvarez have held talks in Mexico City. The aim of the talks is to strengthen bilateral ties between South Africa and Mexico. The meeting comes ahead of the bi-national commission between South Africa and the North American country and a historic sporting encounter. Bafana Bafana and Mexico will meet again on Thursday in football's biggest stage, 16 years after they played in the opening match of the 2010 FIFA World Cup. Lamola says South Africa and Mexico have got a very good bond of relations, spending many years and decades saying that they just need to strengthen economic relations, but also people-to-people ties. Lamola adds that this World Cup is a grand opportunity, saying that he is glad Tourism Minister Patricia de Lille is there, along with Sports, Arts and Culture Minister Gayton McKenzie. Lamola expects the cultural exchange will build what people and people exchanges to improve, and he believes that these two countries can build on their two economies. Lamola has also wished Bafana well, adding that he predicts they will win 2-1. Bafana Bafana will kick off their FIFA World Cup campaign at 9 p.m. South African time this Thursday evening, but the opening ceremony will take place long before the first ball is kicked in the pristine turf of Estadio Azteca in Mexico City. The opening ceremony is expected to last close to 90 minutes and will begin at 7:30 p.m. South African time. The headline acts will be Shakira and Burna Boy, who collaborated on the tournament's official song, Die Die. Gates at Estadio Azteca will open 4 hours before kickoff to ensure fans have plenty of time to get to their seats ahead of the festivities. This brings us to an end of this hour's news bulletin. Catch me again at the bottom of the hour with your latest news headlines right here on 011 Radio, the Pulse of Jozi.

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1: 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Look at him today. Look at him today representing. Anyway, re feta jalo metsotso e supile ka morora ya le shumele metso medi. Re tlo tla re kena jalo in the fashion sense ka porikeni. Re tlo buisana le bane ba ha Ntsiki Creations, Pussycat Dolls, stick with you.

And I do hope that indeed you are sticking with us until we get to 2 o'clock. Rehe Ritlo Buisana Lebane Bahantiki Creation, getting into the fashion sense of things now on a beautiful Thursday afternoon. Rutlo Horona He Lefatsi La Fashion Nile Retshwaretse Difeng Letsatsing Lena Laka Jeno. This is the Urban Wave and this is the last row of the show right here on 011 Radio, the Pulse of Josie. And immediately after this conversation, Ratlabe now headed into the production booth whereby we'll be having chats with one Retabile Khumalo, but that is a story for the last row of the show. Right about now, we're getting into the fashion sense. And I did mention that on the fashion sense today, Ntsiki Creations are the ones that we will be in fashion discussion with them today to find out all about the creation and the inspiration. So about to get into that conversation. It's exactly 12 minutes after 12. You're tuning in to 011 Radio, the Pulse of Josie, and this is the Urban Wave, TUW 1022. That's where you're at right now. Why can't we seem to connect and chat? Otherwise, it is 13 minutes now after 12 o'clock. And in this third row, this is the fashion sense. I don't know. But nonetheless, we have to carry on. We are going to get into that conversation with her as we head to the fashion sense. Let's now try and find out why we are still while waiting. Let us still get back to the music. The Weeknd featuring Daft Punk, Starboy.

0: The Weeknd featuring Daft Punk star boy Kelibito La Pina placing us at exactly 17 now after 12. Still tuning into the Urban Wave on 011 Radio, the Pulse of Josie. And like I did say, we are in the fashion sense. Ntsiki Creation on the line. Yo, ma'am. You know, it's a hide and seek between you and I. It's a serious hide and seek. Good afternoon and welcome to 011 Radio.
1: Good afternoon.
0: Yeah, finally we got you. You know, with us, we always say you can run, but you can never hide.
1: But it's not me. The problem is the connection.
0: No, the jealousy connection. But no, we are here and welcome to the radio. And as I have been telling my listeners, you are the one who can say it better. Please let us know more. Like Ntsiki Creations, what are they on about? When we are talking about Ntsiki Creations, what do you people create actually?
1: Okay, Ntsiki Creation is a small business, like that is owned by a woman, or also a woman who is still in her youth. So, and you are also speaking to that woman. My name is Nondumiso Ntsiki. So the surname also gave it a brand, because the reason why I decided to say Ntsiki Creations, because people used to prefer calling me by Ntsiki than calling me by Nondumiso.
0: So your surname, I just kept
1: the brand. I just kept the brand because they just branded it themselves. Even now, everyone is calling me Ntsiki, which is a surname, but not that. And also, Ntsiki Creations, we do beaded bags, customized beaded bags, luxurious, and it can be casual or occasional depending on the on your occasion or on your style that's of choice, right?
0: Okay, my sister, just one second, just hold the line for us, ne? We're going to rush into a quick commercial break, because after that, I want you to tell the listeners, you know, what inspired you, why beaded bags, you know, people go for different designer bags and things like that, so you choose to use beads, so you're going to tell us all about the journey and why beaded bags, ne? So please just hold on the line for us. We're going to get straight into it after the commercial break.
1: No problem.
0: Thank you. It's now the Fashion Sense, and we are in conversation with the CEO and the brand, the brain behind the brand, Ntsiki Creations. Immediately after this, we continue the conversation.
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0: It is correct. We are on the Urban Wave right here on 011 Radio, the Pulse of Josie. And the segment is the Fashion Sense. And today on the Fashion Sense, we are talking beaded bags. So Ntsiki is Ntsiki Creations all about bags only, or anything that has to do with beads?
1: Okay, Ntsiki Creations only specialized with beaded bags.
0: Mm-hmm.
1: That's our specialty. We specialize on beaded bags, and we have opened the range of it due to the fact that the other companies that have been doing beaded bags, they only focus on the occasional parts of it.
0: Mm-hmm.
1: For an example, for people that are going for weddings, people that are going for functions. Mm. However, Ntsiki Creations, our aim is to make beaded bags the everyday bag.
0: Okay. So, how do you go about it? Do you just, you know, do you have a range that says, okay, this one's courtesy of the CEO, or you work just by orders and by design of the clients?
1: Okay, we do have a collection.
0: Mm-hmm.
1: And we also do customize. A client can send us a picture. Maybe mm-hmm. if a client is going on an event, they're looking for a certain color
0: mm-hmm.
1: or they're looking for a certain type of bead. We work with that and certain type of style.
0: Mm-hmm.
1: Usually clients that like customize things, they already know what they want.
0: Mm-hmm.
1: They will send us the picture of the bag that they're going for,
0: mm-hmm.
1: and they will also give us the colors that they want, and then we work on that. However, we do have a stock that is our own designs that we sell to the public.
0: So you do the bags yourself? Do you do the beading yourself?
1: Yes. Mm. Yes, from scratch.
0: Tatamu girl. So for somebody who is out there and like, okay, you know what, even if I don't want to do bags, but I do have my talent as well, just be as frank as possible. What are some of the challenges that you do face in this line of work?
1: Okay, in this line of work, you're gonna the problem is with the craftsmanship.
0: Mm-hmm.
1: It comes with also pride. People of the clients,
0: mm-hmm.
1: The problem will be clients. They want the products. Some of them, they need the products. However, they just not willing to, not because they don't have money, because they don't have trust in beads.
0: Yeah.
1: So you need to educate them more,
0: mm-hmm.
1: more about the products. That's mm-hmm. what I've been doing so far, educating the people more about the products. So that not because they don't like it, just that they don't trust the beads because they are used to leather and fabrics.
0: Okay.
1: The beads are not like a thing when it comes to bags.
0: It is not, you know, that much of you know, the in fashion or it is in fashion, but people don't understand
1: it. It is coming slowly.
0: It is. It's just that like you're saying, people need to be educated more and, you know, mm-hmm. know how to accessorize it, because, you know, a bag is just finishing off that statement. You need to know how to, you know, make a statement that goes with your bag. But otherwise,
1: yes.
0: Are you able to Korea? Can a person order from
1: yes.
0: anywhere? And
1: yes, I use Korea services,
0: mm-hmm.
1: and my Korea services that I use Korea Guy. And also, if any person wants to, maybe they have their own arrangement, some people will order, mm-hmm. and they will tell you, no, I don't want Korea Guy because I'm from a village. For an example, I'm from a village, mm-hmm. Korea Guy don't go there. Can you maybe put it at some other places such as PEP, mm-hmm. maybe, or PEG, or they can collect the garage and all that. I do all those services.
0: Okay. And as for mm-hmm. doing the orders and people seeing maybe your work before they order, how do people get a hold of you? How are you noticeable, maybe on social media, on the internet? How are you noticeable?
1: Okay, so on social media, I go by Ntsiki Creations in all the platforms that I have, which is TikTok,
0: mm-hmm.
1: Instagram, and Facebook.
0: Okay.
1: And when you go to, and also my communication is integrated, especially when you go to TikTok,
0: mm-hmm.
1: you can go on my bio and you can get my information, such as my WhatsApp link, where you can find our catalog. Where you can find our catalog. At the moment, we don't have a website, but we're working on it.
0: Mm-hmm.
1: maybe you can just give us like 2 months, then we will be full on digital skills. Mm-hmm. We'll have the website.
0: But yes. But nonetheless, you are reachable on social media platforms. Yes. Nziki Creations, mm-hmm. That's the name.
1: Yes.
0: All right.
1: And also. Mm-hmm. And also, if they have forgotten about that, you can just search the creations on TikTok. All our socials are on the link on bio.
0: Mm-hmm.
1: Link on bio will open all our social media platforms on TikTok.
0: Okay, my sister, I know that I for one bumped into that page and I was like, wow, you know, it was love at mm-hmm. first sight, and I was like, okay, I really, really need to speak with Sisi Nziki because this is wonderful what she is doing. So please keep on doing what you're doing.
1: Yes.
0: You are inspiring more than you'd ever know. So keep on doing what you're doing, and we are here. Our doors are open.
1: Okay, so which means anytime now you are part of my family.
0: I'm telling you, we are part of it, and the order is coming in because I want to show off. You know, it's normally nice. What I normally do is when I'm talking to a certain person about a certain brand, mm-hmm. I would want to be part of the brand so that when I us to on our social media, I'm like, you remember Nziki Creations? Here is my baby. I got it. You understand? So that people end up seeing that what we are talking about is practical. It's something that is there. It's something that is real. So I'm gonna just make sure that I go through the catalog and send my order through my sister. I got things planned up, and I want to beat it back. You know what I mean?
1: Yes, and also everything that is on the catalog is the stuff that is available. Mm-hmm. If you sell something that is not on the catalog, however, you do have a picture and you do have an idea of what you want,
0: mm-hmm.
1: you can send through the picture and we can talk about it. And I like to communicate with my clients all the way from the start to finish until they receive their product, and then I know that they are happy.
0: Thank you so much. That's my sister. We'll definitely, please do look forward for my order as well. And we'll definitely keep in touch, my love.
1: No problem. Thank you for putting me as part of the show. I'm so grateful.
0: You are most welcome. It has been just a pleasure. Mm-hmm. Sisi Nziki, enjoy the rest of the day, ma'am.
1: No problem. Thank you.
0: Bye. That was the Fashion Sense right there. And Nziki Creations is the name of the Fashion Sense that we were into today. And let's just wrap it all up with a beautiful song, Carly Rae Jepsen, Call Me Maybe.

0: In your news making headlines on 011 Radio, I am Tumaule Mohlaudi. Three Department of Health officials are under investigation in connection with an 800 million rand Independent Development Trust tender to supply oxygen to state hospitals. It has been almost a year since former CEO Tebogo Malaka was embroiled in a bribery scandal to shut down the Daily Maverick's reporting on the dubious tender. Minister of Mineral Resources Gwede Mantashe has warned South Africa against moving away from coal, oil and gas too quickly as the country prepares for the introduction of cleaner fuels in 2027. Mantashe has doubled down on his view that fossil fuels will remain part of South Africa's energy mix for some time and should not be discarded before alternative technologies have been proven to work reliably. The South African Reserve Bank has flagged rising debt levels in developed economies as a key risk to global financial stability, with large volumes of sovereign debt set to mature over the next 3 years. The bank says high-profile debt levels and rising refinancing are leaving sovereigns increasingly exposed to shifts in investor sentiment and borrowing costs. International Relations and Cooperation Minister Ronald Lamola and his Mexican counterpart Roberto Velasco Alvarez have met and held talks in Mexico City. The meeting comes ahead of the binational commission between South Africa and the North American country and a historic sporting encounter at the FIFA World Cup. And all eyes will be on the FIFA World Cup opening ceremony in Mexico City, which will feature performances by Shakira, Burna Boy, and South African singing sensation Tyler. It will start at 7:30 p.m. with gates opening 4 hours before the historic match between Bafana Bafana and their opponents, Mexico. Catch these and other top stories at the top of the hour, right here on 011 Radio News.
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2: Dintho tsa rona le ntate Mohlaudi di hatsetse letsatsing lona le di hatsetse cold ere ke fete ha ke tshojalo ke feletsa di hlotso tsa ditaba le Avril Lavender complicated.

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0: Goedemorgen klas, kom ons leer wiskunde in Afrikaans.
1: It was on a Wednesday, date June 16th, 1976, where the youth of South Africa led a protest against the apartheid education system. Blood was shed. This year marks the 50th anniversary of Youth Day. Throughout this month, let's honor the hundreds of school children who laid down their lives for the freedom South Africans enjoy today. 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

0: The Empire State of Mind ke Jay-Z o tsa majalo le Alicia Keys. Empire State of Mind ke lebitso la pina me yona e re fihlisa jalo horeng yeo ka yona. 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Retabile Khumalo immediately after the news at 1.
1: 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In your top story at this hour, three Department of Health officials are under investigation in connection with an 800 million rand Independent Development Trust IDT tender to supply oxygen to state hospitals. It's been almost a year since the former CEO, Tebogo Malaka, was embroiled in a bribery scandal to shut down the Daily Maverick's reporting on the dubious tender. However, Minister of Public Works, Dean McPherson, said the IDT is now reaping the benefits of a turnaround under its new leadership as the second phase of the probe into the oxygen tender looks set to be finalized in June. At the request of Minister of Health, Aaron Motsoaledi, a forensic probe into the IDT's hospital oxygen tender was extended to his department. McPherson says preliminary investigations have identified three officials to be investigated, but the number could grow as the probe unfolds. McPherson says that despite the scandals, the IDT is now an institution on the up, with projects worth 6 billion rand lined up. Minister of Mineral Resources, Gwede Mantashe, has warned South Africa against moving away from coal, oil and gas too quickly as the country prepares for the introduction of cleaner fuels in 2027. Mantashe has doubled down on his view that fossil fuels will remain part of South Africa's energy mix for some time and should not be discarded before alternative technologies have been proven to work reliably. His comments come ahead of the mandatory introduction of clean fuels in 2027. The new fuel standard, expected to cut vehicle emissions, will mark one of the biggest changes in the country's fuel sector in decades. Mantashe has also raised concerns about South Africa's carbon tax, arguing that some of the world's biggest economies do not have similar measures in place. The South African Reserve Bank, SARB, has flagged rising debt levels in developed economies as a key risk to global financial stability, with large volumes of sovereign debt set to mature over the next 3 years. The bank says high public debt levels and rising refinancing are leaving sovereigns increasingly exposed to shifts in investor sentiment and borrowing costs. The issue was highlighted in the Central Bank's Financial Stability Review, which identified rising debt levels in the developed world as a key risk to the global financial system. The Financial Stability Report paints a worrying picture of rising debt levels, persistent inflation pressures, and growing risks in global financial markets. The central bank said fiscal risks in the United States appear to be increasing, with China reducing its holdings of U.S. treasuries, oil prices remaining elevated, and the U.S.'s 10-year treasury yield recently reaching 4.5%, signaling tighter financial conditions. South African Reserve Bank Governor Lesetša Kganyago said the challenges are emerging at a time when governments across the developed world are expanding budget deficits to fund higher defense spending. International Relations and Cooperation Minister Ronald Lamola and his Mexican counterpart Roberto Velasco Alvarez have held talks in Mexico City. The aim of the talks is to strengthen bilateral ties between South Africa and Mexico. The meeting comes ahead of the bi-national commission between South Africa and the North American country and a historic sporting encounter. Bafana Bafana and Mexico will meet again on Thursday in football's biggest stage, 16 years after they played in the opening match of the 2010 FIFA World Cup. Lamola says South Africa and Mexico have got a very good bond of relations, spending many years and decades, saying that they just need to strengthen economic relations, but also people-to-people ties. Lamola adds that this World Cup is a grand opportunity, saying that he is glad Tourism Minister Patricia de Lille is there, along with Sports, Arts and Culture Minister Gayton McKenzie. Lamola expects the cultural exchange will build what people and people exchanges to improve, and he believes that these two countries can build on their two economies. Lamola has also wished Bafana well, adding that he predicts they will win 2-1. Bafana Bafana will kick off their FIFA World Cup campaign at 9 p.m. South African time this Thursday evening, but the opening ceremony will take place long before the first ball is kicked in the pristine turf of Estadio Azteca in Mexico City. The opening ceremony is expected to last close to 90 minutes and will begin at 7:30 p.m. South African time. The headline acts will be Shakira and Burna Boy, who collaborated on the tournament's official song, Die Die. Gates at Estadio Azteca will open 4 hours before kickoff to ensure fans have plenty of time to get to their seats ahead of the festivities. This brings us to an end of this hour's news bulletin. Catch me again at the bottom of the hour with your latest news headlines right here on 011 Radio, the Pulse of Josie.

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1: Remela wa jalo tumaole mohlaudi ka ditaba tse hora ya pele. It's 6 minutes now after 1, and like I did say, we are in the production booth with Retabile Khumalo. Let's now go ahead with the conversation, or go straight to into the conversation with one of his songs, the lovely song Bird. The song, it's called Askulume.

0: All right, in the production booth with Retabile Khumalo, uthi dali asikhulume. Mina angithandi nje mangumemeza, you know, if there is a problem, asihlale phansi sikhulume. This is Retabile Khumalo. Asikhulume is the name of the song that is preparing us to our conversation right here on the Urban Wave. It is the production booth, the segment that we're getting into. Yeah, no, but dali asikhulume, angithandi mangumemeza. Retabile, ungamemezi, asikhulume kahle. Good afternoon, sis. How are you? And welcome to 011 Radio.
1: Good afternoon. I am good, thanks. How are you?
0: I am wonderful. And also, you know, all hyped up by the good music of my wonderful guests. So why not? Like, why not? I have to be good. Yeah, no makuthiwa nginenkani mara, I know. You know, when you hear good music, you just have to like soften up. Anyway, how have you been? How are you?
1: I'm okay. I'm coping. I'm taking everything one day at a time.
0: Mm-hmm.
1: Most importantly, Pusha.
0: Mm-hmm.
1: Because I need to put food on the table for my son.
0: Yeah, no. Mm-hmm. At the end of the day, they say one thing about life. It goes on. Like,
1: yeah.
0: Whether you're zoned in or out, it goes on, Jay. So you just have to jump on. But otherwise, you know, when you hear somebody and you are convinced, even in the voice, that ngempela they're doing, you know, better than you know, before, or the now that there is actually progress, then you're happy. So Retabile, I was telling somebody listening to the latest songs, especially this one, Asikhulume, and like, okay, I think Retabile, it's one of those, how Stella got her groove back. You know, you hear the sound and you're like, okay, girl. Ready, right, and relevant. So now, the album, how is it doing? How are the songs, you know, being welcomed? Is it okay? Or rather, you're like, okay, no, I haven't arrived. Retabile, you still need to, you know, like, pump it harder.
1: The album is doing very well. There are three top songs on the album.
0: Mm-hmm.
1: And even if they figure 1 million or if I still need to pump harder.
0: Yes.
1: You know what I mean?
0: Mm-hmm.
1: I'm that girl.
0: Yes. Enough is never enough.
1: Yes, mm-hmm. Yes. That's true. Yeah.
0: Okay. So, you're still giving this one a chance, the album, or is Retabile already up and down in the studio? Like, okay, guys, you know, let's put in some work. What is happening right now?
1: At the moment, I'm giving this album a chance because mm-hmm. this album is a very important album to me. Like I said, it's a dedication to my late mother, Uwini Khumalo.
0: Mm-hmm.
1: So I just need to make sure that I push this album for the whole year. I'm going to push this album.
0: Mm-hmm.
1: Most definitely, Sobesenza E, Live My Life Legacy for my mom.
0: Mm-hmm.
1: Hopefully, and yeah, I'll be dedicating it to remembering my mom and honoring her in the best way that I can understand that.
0: Yeah, and also, I honestly want to say, if there's any truth in an apple that didn't fall far, then this is the truth. This is the truth that I'm talking to right now. It didn't. This is really the apple that did not fall far. But otherwise, you as an artist, Retabile, what are some of the challenges that you're saying? Okay, you know what? In as much as I'm doing it for the love of it and everything else, but at some point, and I'll be like, whew. Retabile, breathe. What are some of the challenges that this industry, you know, you might find yourself facing?
1: This industry has a lot of challenges, mm-hmm. on its own, you understand that? Because when it comes to pushing music, you need to have a strong team. You mm-hmm. know what I mean? You need to have a strong team. You also need to have a strong PR team. And then it comes to a point where there are these songs that are just gimmicks. And only to find those songs, they make it bigger than the real songs that spread the real message, you understand?
0: Mm-hmm.
1: No hate to Bona, but it's one of the challenges that we are facing as an artist that studied music as I'm an artist, that went to school for this, you know what I mean?
0: Mm-hmm.
1: As I'm an artist that can play instruments, that can, you know, do a theater, like in the sifundele, and then it figures where people with gimmicks and...
0: Yes, and that just bypassing and everything.
1: You understand?
0: Mm-hmm.
1: But those low my challenges, they don't bring us down.
0: Mm-hmm.
1: They show us because we need to work harder, I think.
0: Okay.
1: And this industry, iyashintsha.
0: Mm-hmm.
1: Back in the days, there was bubble gum. Now there's amapiano. Mm-hmm. You know what I mean? So it changes. There was igomu. It was the one contributor to the kulugu industry, but now we understand that there's a third step, you know, things just change like that. So you must always be ready to change with the times.
0: Mm-hmm. Yeah. Okay, and when, in particular, as Uritabile, as an artist, what keeps you grounded? I mean, this industry can be a dog eat dog. You know, and if you don't ground yourself or put your head in the right space, yo, Retabile Kumalo will be history even before it started. You understand? It is just moving in the fast lane. So when, as Uritabile, what keeps you grounded? What keeps you focused as an artist?
1: Mina, my son keeps me focused. Looking at my son just shows me I need to push harder because I love music, and music is the only thing that is very close to my heart. Yes, mm-hmm. I love cooking as well. I do have the RK foods, you know.
0: Mm-hmm.
1: But my son just gives me that hope. He would say, you know what? You need to work harder.
0: Mm-hmm.
1: You understand? And I definitely need to make my mom proud. La akona. It's unfortunate to see the things that I wanted to do for
0: yes.
1: her. But I'll still do those things either way. You understand?
0: Mm-hmm.
1: I'll still do those things either way. I'm still going to make her house bigger. I'm going to grow her company. There are a lot of things that I'm going to do for her.
0: Yeah,
1: people must try. Wait and watch.
0: Yeah, you're definitely now going in on them even harder in loving memory. You know what I mean?
1: Yes.
0: Yeah.
1: Yes.
0: Bella, I always say people with, you know, parents with children and those close people up in heaven, you know, you just got a point to prove that now. You got a personal angel. You know what I mean? You got that a personal.
1: Yes.
0: Yeah, you can break different that day, you know. that's the case, but nonetheless, are you after this one when you're like, okay, now I think I've done its part, this album, and I'm at a satisfied point? Are you looking for, you know, working on anything new with some more features maybe on that other album, or you're like, okay, no, it hasn't for now, let me just be on this album, and then I'll come back to 011 Radio when there's something new else, and I'll be like, hey guys, remember I said
1: yes. Most def, because this is my last album, Mayo Musico Kichimayo, guys. I've decided to go back to the one who carries the guitar and who's very soulful.
0: Mm-hmm.
1: You understand? I'm going back to that girl. And I believe Wuti Ngisazo Shoka Band, and I'm going to work with my artists that are so cool. I mean, I'd love to work with Abo Zonke Rikana, Abo Nozi,
0: okay.
1: So, you know, I just want to chill now and ikishkishi, yeah, sengi right, ikishkishi.
0: You just took me, you know, by surprise, like, Ogichimayo, okay, you had to.
1: Yes. So yeah, in terms of doing Guinea Kish, at the same time I'll be doing soul music.
0: Mm-hmm.
1: So I'm going to be Tolagala no my good, whichever.
0: Yeah,
1: is.
0: And you know,
1: I also have Afropop songs. Mm-hmm. Like Ekalile. You know. Mm-hmm. What I mean? So yeah.
0: So when you talk about Retabile Kumalo, we talk about versatility. Like you know, yeah. Okay. You understand. Anyway, my sister, it's always a vibe. Like I always say, you know, when you have a conversation with people like Retabile, you cannot end the conversation without her having rubbed off that energy. You know, it's always high energies. Yeah. And it's always a pleasure. You know, it's always a pleasure to host you, because at the end of the call, or at the end of it all, man, you have rubbed it off on the presenter. presenter, even if unenkani low presenter loyo, but definitely like yatamba nje, even if unenkani, you understand. So it is always a pleasure, my sister, and one of the good days I would so much want to have, it's on my bucket list to have you live in the studio, you know. And yeah, it's on my bucket list, so please.
2: We will make that happen, most definitely. We will make that happen. You just give me the date, and I will make sure that I'm there, because I love the support that you always give me when I drop new music, and I'll forever be grateful.
0: Please, Santa, make my dream come true. Come to the studio one time. Ritavile Khumalo, we wish you all the best. We are behind you. Without that one, it goes without saying. So until the next time, my sister, shout out to you, and thank you so much for your time even today.
2: One love. Thank you so much. And please do download my album to all Abamameli. Please download my album. It's amazing. It's way, way nicer than what I've done.
0: Shout out.
2: Filonchilo was it. Try this one. Never
0: shout out, my sister. Thank you so much. Enjoy the rest of the day, girl.
2: Bye.
0: Thank you. That was Ritavile Khumalo signing out from the production booth. Commercial break. We'll be back.
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3: 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Blood was shed. This year marks the 50th anniversary of Youth Day. Throughout this month, let's honor the hundreds of school children who laid down their lives for the freedom South Africans enjoy today. 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
0: All right. Still on that throwback tip, but for now, out to see Bambenje. Ntate Tumahole Mohlaudi a re fe dihloho tsa ditaba.
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5: In your news making headlines on 011 Radio, I am Tumahole Mohlaudi. Three Department of Health officials are under investigation in connection with an 800 million rand Independent Development Trust tender to supply oxygen to state hospitals. It has been almost a year since former CEO Tebogo Malaka was embroiled in a bribery scandal to shut down the Daily Mavericks reporting on the dubious tender.

0: a key risk to global financial stability, with large volumes of sovereign debt set to mature over the next 3 years. The bank says high-profile debt levels and rising refinancing are leaving sovereigns increasingly exposed to shifts in investor sentiment and borrowing costs. International Relations and Cooperation Minister Ronald Lamola and his Mexican counterpart Roberto Velasco Alvarez have met and held talks in Mexico City. The meeting comes ahead of the binational commission between South Africa and the North American country and a historic sporting encounter at the FIFA World Cup. And all eyes will be on the FIFA World Cup opening ceremony in Mexico City, which will feature performances by Shakira, Burna Boy, and South African singing sensation Tyla. It will start at 7:30 p.m. with gates opening 4 hours before the historic match between Bafana Bafana and their opponents, Mexico. Catch these and other top stories at the top of the hour, right here on 011 Radio News.
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Daddy is home and mommy is leaving. Eben Wavy. Yelzatsing la kajenu riyente. It's a Thursday and this is how we wrap it up. Let's do this again tomorrow. Same time, same place. God willing. Baba yini, guys. Enjoy the rest of the shows that are going to follow. 2 p.m. to 6 p.m. the afternoon takeover. Njalo, njalo. Reba fana kaofela. Peace out.

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1: With your latest news bulletin on 011 Radio, I am Dumaule Moshaudi. In your top story at this hour, three Department of Health officials are under investigation in connection with an 800 million rand Independent Development Trust, IDT, tender to supply oxygen to state hospitals. It's been almost a year since the former CEO, Tebogo Malaka, was embroiled in a bribery scandal to shut down the Daily Maverick's reporting on the dubious tender. However, Minister of Public Works Dean McPherson said the IDT is now reaping the benefits of a turnaround under its new leadership as the second phase of the probe into the oxygen tender looks set to be finalized in June. At the request of Minister of Health Aaron Motsoaledi, a forensic probe into the IDT's hospital oxygen tender was extended to his department. McPherson says preliminary investigations have identified three officials to be investigated, but the number could grow as the probe unfolds. McPherson says that despite the scandals, the IDT is now an institution on the up, with projects worth 6 billion rand lined up. Minister of Mineral Resources Gwede Mantashe has warned South Africa against moving away from coal, oil and gas too quickly as the country prepares for the introduction of cleaner fuels in 2027. Mantashe has doubled down on his view that fossil fuels will remain part of South Africa's energy mix for some time and should not be discarded before alternative technologies have been proven to work reliably. His comments come ahead of the mandatory introduction of clean fuels in 2027. The new fuel standard, expected to cut vehicle emissions, will mark one of the biggest changes in the country's fuel sector in decades. Mantashe has also raised concerns about South Africa's carbon tax, arguing that some of the world's biggest economies do not have similar measures in place. The South African Reserve Bank, SARB, has flagged rising debt levels in developed economies as a key risk to global financial stability, with large volumes of sovereign debt set to mature over the next 3 years. The bank says high public debt levels and rising refinancing are leaving sovereigns increasingly exposed to shifts in investor sentiment and borrowing costs. The issue was highlighted in the Central Bank's Financial Stability Review, which identified rising debt levels in the developed world as a key risk to the global financial system. The Financial Stability Report paints a worrying picture of rising debt levels, persistent inflation pressures, and growing risks in global financial markets. The central bank said fiscal risks in the United States appear to be increasing, with China reducing its holdings of U.S. treasuries, oil prices remaining elevated, and the U.S.'s 10-year treasury yield recently reaching 4.5%, signaling tighter financial conditions. South African Reserve Bank Governor Lesetša Kganyago said the challenges are emerging at a time when governments across the developed world are expanding budget deficits to fund higher defense spending. International Relations and Cooperation Minister Ronald Lamola and his Mexican counterpart Roberto Velasco Alvarez have held talks in Mexico City. The aim of the talks is to strengthen bilateral ties between South Africa and Mexico. The meeting comes ahead of the bi-national commission between South Africa and the North American country and a historic sporting encounter. Bafana Bafana and Mexico will meet again on Thursday in football's biggest stage, 16 years after they played in the opening match of the 2010 FIFA World Cup. Lamola says South Africa and Mexico have got a very good bond of relations, spending many years and decades, saying that they just need to strengthen economic relations, but also people-to-people ties. Lamola adds that this World Cup is a grand opportunity, saying that he is glad Tourism Minister Patricia de Lille is there, along with Sports, Arts and Culture Minister Gayton McKenzie. Lamola expects the cultural exchange will build what people and people exchanges to improve, and he believes that these two countries can build on their two economies. Lamola has also wished Bafana well, adding that he predicts they will win 2-1. Bafana Bafana will kick off their FIFA World Cup campaign at 9 p.m. South African time this Thursday evening, but the opening ceremony will take place long before the first ball is kicked in the pristine turf of Estadio Azteca in Mexico City. The opening ceremony is expected to last close to 90 minutes and will begin at 7:30 p.m. South African time. The headline acts will be Shakira and Burna Boy, who collaborated on the tournament's official song, Die Die. Gates at Estadio Azteca will open 4 hours before kickoff to ensure fans have plenty of time to get to their seats ahead of the festivities. This brings us to an end of this hour's news bulletin. Catch me again at the bottom of the hour with your latest news headlines right here on 011 Radio, the Pulse of Josie.

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0: It's 10 after 2. Welcome to another beautiful show, your favorite show, the afternoon takeover on 011 Radio, the Pulse of Josie. We are on until 6 o'clock. You are with me, your doctor of the airwaves, on 011 Radio, the Pulse of Josie. Let's enjoy the voyage together. Let's cruise nicely until 6 o'clock. You've just come back from lunchtime, your lunch break, you revitalized, you re-energized. I hope you haven't filled that belly too much to the extent that you could easily fall asleep at your workstation. But I trust you, you are a loyal employee, you are a good employee. You will stick to your tasks, you will focus on your work, and the music, the beautiful music from the afternoon takeover on 011 Radio, the Pulse of Josie, will be keeping you company in the background, just, you know, giving you that oomph, that energy to focus on your work. Stay with us. Tell the next one to tune in, and the next one, and the next one. It's all right here on the afternoon takeover, only on 011 Radio, the Pulse of Josie.
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0: Opening the show was Jan Joan featuring Azake and Focalistic, the song Two Factor. They're talking about Ama 2000 rent. My girlfriend, oh, yes, Intombiame was born in the 2000. Talangim nigga Ama 2000. So that two factor refers to 2000, the year on which somebody was born, and the money, 2000 rands. And that was followed by Nati featuring Makalax and Lazola. Ibunguza is the name of the song.
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0: Yeah, be like the ones in Colorado, be like the ones in Texas, be like the ones in the Northwest, and tune into 011 Radio, the Pulse of Josie. Tell the next one, and the next one, and the next one to tune in, because you don't want them to miss out on the beautiful things that 011 has to offer. The beautiful music by beautiful people, information, news updates, traffic updates, it's all there. You just stay tuned in, we will bring it right to your ears until 6 o'clock.
1: 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The afternoon takeover. 2 to 6 p.m. Monday to Friday. 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
0: Yes, that's your drive time radio. Mondays to Fridays, 2 to 6. On this day, the 11th of June, you are with me, the doctor of the airwaves, on 011 Radio, the Pulse of Josie. 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
2: 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Blood was shed. This year marks the 50th anniversary of Youth Day. Throughout this month, let's honor the hundreds of school children who laid down their lives for the freedom South Africans enjoy today. 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

0: Samdeep Babalwa M featuring Sipho Magudulela. The song there, Mandela.
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1: In your news making headlines on 011 Radio, I am Dumaule Mushaudi. Three Department of Health officials are under investigation in connection with an 800 million rand Independent Development Trust tender to supply oxygen to state hospitals. It has been almost a year since former CEO Tebogo Malaka was embroiled in a bribery scandal to shut down the Daily Maverick's reporting on the dubious tender. Minister of Mineral Resources Gwede Mantashe has warned South Africa against moving away from coal, oil and gas too quickly as the country prepares for the introduction of cleaner fuels in 2027. Mantashe has doubled down on his view.

0: refinancing are leaving sovereigns increasingly exposed to shifts in investor sentiment and borrowing costs. International Relations and Cooperation Minister Ronald Lamola and his Mexican counterpart Roberto Velasco Alvarez have met and held talks in Mexico City. The meeting comes ahead of the binational commission between South Africa and the North American country and a historic sporting encounter at the FIFA World Cup. And all eyes will be on the FIFA World Cup opening ceremony in Mexico City, which will feature performances by Shakira, Burna Boy, and South African singing sensation Tyler. It will start at 7:30 p.m. with gates opening 4 hours before the historic match between Bafana Bafana and their opponents, Mexico. Catch these and other top stories at the top of the hour, right here on 011 Radio News.
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2: It's 32 after 2. Yeah, school kids, teachers, you're on your way home. Those who are driving, please be safe on the road. Even if you are a pedestrian, observe the rules of the road. Cross only when the robot allows you, when the robot is green. Don't take chances that that vehicle is still far, I can cross. Just be careful. As a pedestrian, you also need to observe the rules of the road, and you want to arrive at your home, your workplace, or wherever you're going on foot, you still want to arrive safely. So let's be vigilant, let's be cautious, let's be patient with each other. Let's just be, careful and extra cautious. Don't walk on the roads with the headsets covering your ears, because you're not fully paying attention. You can't hear clearly what's happening around you. As a pedestrian, you also have a responsibility. It's not only about those who are driving on motorbikes or bicycles. All of us have to make sure that we make our roads safer. Our WhatsApp number is 075-132-9986. Talk to us about issues that affect you and I within our communities, within our cities, within our countries, within our continents, and the world. Yeah, we're looking forward to that soccer match between South Africa and Mexico tonight. We will see how it goes. You want to share an opinion, you want to share your thoughts on the upcoming match, our WhatsApp number is 075-132-9986. And a short voice note, a short text message. You've heard from the news headlines with Tumahole Wamuhlaudi that the Minister of International Relations and Cooperation, Ronald Lamola, predicts that Bafana Bafana will win 2-1 to Mexico. So let's see what happens tonight. But you want to share a thought, you want to share an opinion on how you predict the game will go? Chat to us on 075-132-9986. We're waiting for those messages. We're waiting to chat to you. This is your show, the Afternoon Takeover, the show that comes to you Mondays to Fridays from 2 to 6. On this 11th day of Youth Month, you are with me, your doctor of the airwaves, and the 11th day of June, Youth Month in South Africa, as we commemorate the fateful day, the 16th of June, 1976.

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1: It was on a Wednesday, date June 16th, 1976, where the youth of South Africa led a protest against the apartheid education system. Blood was shed. This year marks the 50th anniversary of Youth Day. Throughout this month, let's honor the hundreds of school children who laid down their lives for the freedom South Africans enjoy today. This Youth Month, 011 Radio celebrates the you in youth.
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2: 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TRP featuring Zinkle and Tracy, the song Imtolile. I've got someone. I don't know in this case whether they were referring to a he or a she, but somebody, they got them, they got him, they got her. Yeah, this is the music. The beautiful music by beautiful people on the Afternoon Takeover, only on 011 Radio, the Pulse of Josie, the 11th of June 2026. Remember, we're celebrating Youth Month in commemoration of June 16, 1976. Damn, I can't believe it's already 50 years. But yeah, that is where we are as South Africans. You want to share a thought, an opinion on really how far have we come as a country, as a people, in terms of developing our youth? Remember us at that time, we stood up to the evil system of apartheid. We fought, we faced guns from very angry white policemen who were shooting without doubt, without hesitation. So can the youth of today stand that? Can the youth of today have the guts to say, if something is not going down well with us, if some, especially like we're talking youth development, there's very high numbers of unemployed youth, and yeah, you want to share a thought on it, you want to share an opinion, let's talk about it. 0751329986. That is on the afternoon takeover, only on 011 Radio, the pulse of Josie.
7: From sunrise to sunset, the pulse of Josie keeps on going. Keeps on going.
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7: We are

0: with the song Amasiko. Yeah, the man lamenting the fact that we're no longer observing our traditions, our cultures, our customs, and all those rituals that go with it. Yeah, saying, let's find out from the elders for guidance. Let's find out from the elders for advice and what the right thing is to do. Now, yeah, that raises another question. Remember, children will do what they see their parents doing. Now, if Abadala are not doing it, how will the young ones do it? But yeah, the good word from him is that let's ask them, because they are supposed to know. They know, just that other things have influenced them in a different direction. Like he says, even when we have money, we no longer go and kneel down and thank our ancestors for making it possible for us to have that money. And yeah, we can't even ask if we don't have, because we've just neglected these customs, these traditions, the culture. We've just gone into a state of neglect. That's the song from Speedy, Amasiko.
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0: Yeah, it's 52 after 2. If you're knocking off at 3, you're getting closer and closer. It's just a matter of a few minutes, then you will be knocking off. But like we say every day, that when you get out on the roads, traffic will start to be picking up from 3 o'clock onwards. We will get traffic updates as we go along from the metros there. We will get, we expect to get from Constable Baloyi from the Tshwane Metro Police Department, and we will be getting traffic updates as well from Johannesburg Metro Police Department with Superintendent Xolani Fihla. So you stay tuned in so that you know what decision to make, you know what action to take if need be. 53 after 2, and we will be getting to the news bulletin, the full bulletin, at the top of the hour. Stay tuned in, relax. At your workstation, we will bring you all the good stuff from 011 Radio, the Pulse of Josie. This is the afternoon takeover on the 11th of June 2026, and you are with me, your doctor of the airwaves. And I'm saying to you, we've got lots of time until 6 o'clock. Our WhatsApp number, remember, is 075-132-9986. So chat to us, a short voice note, a short text message. I said, seeing that Bafana Bafana is facing Mexico tonight in a World Cup match, the opening match. Share your thoughts on it, share your opinions. What do you think? What's your prediction? You heard that Mr. Ronald Lamola, the Minister of International Relations and Cooperation, his prediction is that Bafana Bafana will win 2-1.

do. Harry Styles, Adore You. It's a minute before the top of the hour. We're preparing to get the news bulletin, the full bulletin at the top of the hour. So stay tuned in, and the news will come up to you so that you know what decision to make, you know what action to take. Remember, it's also about the issues that affect you and I within our communities, within our cities, within our countries, within our continents, and invariably the rest of the world. So you stay tuned in so that you are informed and you know what decisions to take or to make. This is the afternoon takeover on a Thursday, a build-up to the weekend.

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1: With your latest news bulletin on 011 Radio, I am Dumaule Moshaudi. In your top story at this hour, three Department of Health officials are under investigation in connection with an 800 million rand Independent Development Trust, IDT, tender to supply oxygen to state hospitals. It's been almost a year since the former CEO, Tebogo Malaka, was embroiled in a bribery scandal to shut down the Daily Maverick's reporting on the dubious tender. However, Minister of Public Works Dean McPherson said the IDT is now reaping the benefits of a turnaround under its new leadership as the second phase of the probe into the oxygen tender looks set to be finalized in June. At the request of Minister of Health Aaron Motsoaledi, a forensic probe into the IDT's hospital oxygen tender was extended to his department. McPherson says preliminary investigations have identified three officials to be investigated, but the number could grow as the probe unfolds. McPherson says that despite the scandals, the IDT is now an institution on the up, with projects worth 6 billion rand lined up. Minister of Mineral Resources Gwede Mantashe has warned South Africa against moving away from coal, oil and gas too quickly as the country prepares for the introduction of cleaner fuels in 2027. Mantashe has doubled down on his view that fossil fuels will remain part of South Africa's energy mix for some time and should not be discarded before alternative technologies have been proven to work reliably. His comments come ahead of the mandatory introduction of clean fuels in 2027. The new fuel standard, expected to cut vehicle emissions, will mark one of the biggest changes in the country's fuel sector in decades. Mantashe has also raised concerns about South Africa's carbon tax, arguing that some of the world's biggest economies do not have similar measures in place. The South African Reserve Bank, SARB, has flagged rising debt levels in developed economies as a key risk to global financial stability, with large volumes of sovereign debt set to mature over the next 3 years. The bank says high public debt levels and rising refinancing are leaving sovereigns increasingly exposed to shifts in investor sentiment and borrowing costs. The issue was highlighted in the Central Bank's Financial Stability Review, which identified rising debt levels in the developed world as a key risk to the global financial system. The Financial Stability Report paints a worrying picture of rising debt levels, persistent inflation pressures, and growing risks in global financial markets. The central bank said fiscal risks in the United States appear to be increasing, with China reducing its holdings of U.S. treasuries, oil prices remaining elevated, and the U.S.'s 10-year treasury yield recently reaching 4.5%, signaling tighter financial conditions. South African Reserve Bank Governor Lesetša Kganyago said the challenges are emerging at a time when governments across the developed world are expanding deficits to fund higher defense spending. International Relations and Cooperation Minister Ronald Lamola and his Mexican counterpart Roberto Velasco Alvarez have held talks in Mexico City. The aim of the talks is to strengthen bilateral ties between South Africa and Mexico. The meeting comes ahead of the binational commission between South Africa and the North American country and a historic sporting encounter. Bafana Bafana and Mexico will meet again on Thursday in football's biggest stage, 16 years after they played in the opening match of the 2010 FIFA World Cup. Lamola says South Africa and Mexico have got a very good bond of relations, spending many years and decades, saying that they just need to strengthen economic relations, but also people-to-people ties. Lamola adds that this World Cup is a grand opportunity, saying that he is glad Tourism Minister Patricia de Lille is there, along with Sports, Arts and Culture Minister Gayton McKenzie. Lamola expects the cultural exchange will build what people and people exchanges to improve, and he believes that these two countries can build on their two economies. Lamola has also wished Bafana well, adding that he predicts they will win 2-1. Bafana Bafana will kick off their FIFA World Cup campaign at 9 p.m. South African time this Thursday evening, but the opening ceremony will take place long before the first ball is kicked in the pristine turf of Estadio Azteca in Mexico City. The opening ceremony is expected to last close to 90 minutes and will begin at 7:30 p.m. South African time. The headline acts will be Shakira and Burna Boy, who collaborated on the tournament's official song, Die Die. Gates at Estadio Azteca will open 4 hours before kickoff to ensure fans have plenty of time to get to their seats ahead of the festivities. This brings us to an end of this hour's news bulletin. Catch me again at the bottom of the hour with your latest news headlines right here on 011 Radio, the Pulse of Joy.
2: That was your news bulletin at 3. It's 6 after 3, and we'll hear from Tumahole Mosaudi at the bottom of the hour with the news headlines.
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4: 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Lindom.

0: Janet Jackson with the song Escapade. And before that you had Jay Kenner with the song Bambi. Then you had Rosé and Bruno Mars. APT, the name of the song, is 19 after 3. And you still on the afternoon takeover on the 11th of June 2026.
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0: Sia featuring Shia LaBeou, the song Elastic Heart. Yeah, just wondering, an elastic heart, what does it expand when you get angry and shrink when you sort of down? Yeah, that's the name of the song, Elastic Heart. It's 28 after 2, and you're still on the afternoon takeover. You are with me, your doctor of the airwaves, on 011 Radio, the Pulse of Josie, and we come in to you loud and clear from our studios out in Wynberg, Sandton, Johannesburg, the Republic of South Africa. Yes, in South Africa, in the Republic of South Africa. June is Youth Month in commemoration of the uprising by students in Soweto on the 16th of June. That was way back in 1976. I was there, and like I've been saying, you know, I can't believe that really it's 50 years this year.
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4: 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This year marks the 50th anniversary of Youth Day. Throughout this month, let's honor the hundreds of school children who laid down their lives for the freedom South Africans enjoy today. 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
6: A 23-year-old man from Botlhokong near Bethlehem has been arrested yesterday afternoon following community information with regards to a person at a certain house with possession of an unlicensed firearm. So the information was followed up by police as fully so, and managed to find the firearm from the said person at the said place. So the suspect is being arrested and detained, charged with possession of a unlicensed firearm and ammunition. Is expected to appear before the Bethlehem Magistrate Court on Thursday.
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0: The Weeknd, the song Drive, saying they are just wanna drive. And before that it was Ellie Goulding with the song Easy Lover. You're still on the afternoon takeover, only on 011 Radio, the Pulse of Jews.
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0: 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Blood was shed. This year marks the 50th anniversary of Youth Day. Throughout this month, let's honor the hundreds of school children who laid down their lives for the freedom South Africans enjoy today. This Youth Month, 011 Radio celebrates the you in youth. We are the heartbeat of the youth. 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

0: Yo, Andy Grammer, don't give up on me. That's a plea of some sort that says, no matter what, don't give up on me. I can do better. I can correct all my mistakes. I can start afresh with you. So just don't give up on me.
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2: It was on a Wednesday, date June 16th, 1976, where the youth of South Africa led a protest against the apartheid education system. Blood was shed. This year marks the 50th anniversary of Youth Day. Throughout this month, let's honor the hundreds of school children who laid down their lives for the freedom South Africans enjoy today. 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
3: 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The pulse of Josie.
0: Yeah. The Pulse of Josie, that's where you are. That's 011 Radio for you with your favorite show, Mondays to Fridays from 2 to 6. The afternoon takeover, and you are still with me, the doctor of the airwaves. We're cruising nicely until 6 o'clock. It's 52 after 3. We're looking forward to the full bulletin at the top of the hour. Stay with us.
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0: Yeah, what a beat, what a tempo. MK, Dior featuring Crystal. Yeah, it's about 4 minutes to the hour four. You're still on the afternoon takeover with me, a doctor of the airwaves, and yes, you will be getting the news bulletin at the top of the hour.
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1: 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I'm Michael Scott with your full news bulletin. A very good afternoon. The Polokwane Magistrates Court has heard the testimony that one of the accused in the case in which nine people were killed separately for insurance money threatened state witnesses. The state alleges that accused number six, William Chokane, was overheard making remarks about witnesses while seated in the public gallery. Chokane is one of the eight accused who allegedly orchestrated the murders in order to claim insurance payouts. In an affidavit presented to the court, investigating officer Kishi Mabunda said that a witness overhears a conversation between Chokane and his spouse. State prosecutor Kaogelo Lekolawane presented the affidavit before the court. Meanwhile, Chokane's lawyer, Mashudu Quinda, rejected the testimony that Chokane threatened a state witness. Meanwhile, the Pretoria Magistrates Court has postponed bail judgment in the analyst, Captain Lawrence Magat Lowe, to next week Friday. Prosecutor advocate Valila Makasana has told the court that the applicant has the potential to influence witnesses and undermine the interest of justice if released on bail. This despite the charges against Magat Lowe having been elevated from a Schedule 1 to a Schedule 5 offense. The state alleges Magat Lowe intentionally manipulated ballistic evidence in the murder case of Vereeniging engineer Armand Swart. Makasana submitted to the court that releasing Magat Lowe on bail might send a wrong message to the public, victims and families of the crimes he was assigned to analyze as a trusted ballistic expert. He says the accused occupies such a position of trust in relation to the courts and the general members of the public, but he has allegedly abused his scientific expertise to subvert justice. He says the state submits that his release may send an incorrect message to the members of the public, that forensic manipulation aimed at derailing and defeating the ends of justice by assisting murderers to evade justice carries no immediate consequences. He further says also now, the court has got to keep in mind that even the members of the public are looking at what is being done in the courtrooms, and the families of those that may be affected by this are also looking. In other news, member of the Merrill Committee for Human Development in the city of Johannesburg, Mlungisi Mabaso, says they have identified a number of residents from the Jumpers informal settlement in Cleveland who are renting out their shacks to criminals. Mabaso visited the informal settlement earlier today following the mass shooting incident where 12 people were killed and 15 injured. Residents say a group of men opened fire randomly near a tavern at the informal settlement on Tuesday night. The motive for the attack is currently unknown and forms part of the investigation. Mabaso says threats have also been made to employees who are overseeing an electrification project in the informal settlement. And this is how we come to the end of the news for this hour, right here on 011, the Pulse of Josie.

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1: Before the news, you enjoyed that song by Sam Smith, Diamonds. Yeah, parting with a lady, he's saying there that the diamonds stay with you. You can take all the money you want. Material things don't matter to me. Yeah. Tough. But yes, it does happen. Remember, WhatsApp number is 075-132-9986. Some feel, you know, when that time comes that you have to go separate ways, as they say, when it's over. Others will say, I wanted to get nothing. No, you bring this. It's mine. I bought it. You know, it's all about material things. So Sam Smith, they're saying, keep it, keep the money. I'm never free when I'm in your presence. I'm never at ease when you are around. I can't breathe when you are around. So, yeah, let's just go separate ways. It's 4:05.
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0: It was on a Wednesday, date June 16th, 1976, where the youth of South Africa led a protest against the apartheid education system. Blood was shed. This year marks the 50th anniversary of Youth Day. Throughout this month, let's honor the hundreds of school children who laid down their lives for the freedom South Africans enjoy today. This Youth Month, 011 Radio celebrates the you in youth. We are the heartbeat of the youth. The pulse of Josie.

0: putting us right at 13 minutes after 4. That was Msaki featuring Jesse Clark, Cruel World for Meaning Junkers. Yeah, and beautiful slow jam there on a Thursday afternoon, the 11th of June 2026, I guess. Being a Thursday, you've now, you know, like made up your mind as to where you're going to be doing your thing, the groove thing over the weekend, as we commemorate the 16th of June 1976. There's lots happening, lots of activities, lots of celebrations. There are live performances. Yeah, there's just plenty. So whatever you'll be doing, where you'll be doing it, with who, let us in on it, so that those who are around in the vicinity, in the neighborhood, can join you in the festivities. This is the afternoon takeover. The show that comes to you 2 to 6, Mondays to Fridays. And that happens only on 011 Radio, the pulse of Josie.
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0: We'll update you as soon as we get them. Stay with us at 16 after 16. Yeah, 16 minutes after 4. You're on your way home. Please be safe on the road. Those who are driving, you don't forget to buckle up. Well, modern cars, at least they warn you if you're not wearing your seatbelt. So make sure that you buckled up you don't text and drive. And most importantly, you don't drink and drive. Just be considerate to other road users, truckers, buses. School children transports are still busy. There are cyclists, there are motor bikes. So let's just be considerate. Let's be patient. Maintain that safe following distance and just be situationally aware. Be alert.
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2: It was on a Wednesday, date June 16th, 1976, where the youth of South Africa led a protest against the apartheid education system. Blood was shed. This year marks the 50th anniversary of Youth Day. Throughout this month, let's honor the hundreds of school children who laid down their lives for the freedom South Africans enjoy today. 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

0: in the background accompanying you. So stay tuned in. It's 2 minutes before we get to the bottom of the hour with the news headlines. We will be getting them at exactly 4:30. You're still on 011 Radio, the Pulse of Josie. It's 4:19. And yeah, we will be getting those news headlines, Nomaganjani, on the bottom of the hour. And remember, our WhatsApp number is 075-132-9986. Talk to us about what's happening, where you are. Those who are already on the roads, yes, if there's anything that you know, other road users need to know about, drop us a short voice note, drop us a short text message, just to let us know as to what's happening.
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0: Yeah, this is 011 Radio for you. That's the Pulse of Josie. Another beautiful slow jam by Taylor Swift. The name of the song, Cardigan. That puts us at 27 after 4. Closer to 3 minutes just before we get those news headlines.
1: The afternoon takeover. The afternoon takeover. 2 to 6 p.m. Monday to Friday. 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

0: filters, no fuss. 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
1: Yeah, it's 28 after 4. If you knock off at 4:30, you 2 minutes to get there. I said, be a good employee, be a loyal employee, don't cheat on, don't steal the employer's time. You can do one or two things in the last 2 minutes before the exact bottom of the hour. So let's make sure that we are good employees, we are loyal employees, we are honest, so that the employer can trust us. Even you as a business owner, 2 minutes a customer, 2 minutes before you, your knock-off time, and a customer can walk in and want to buy service or goods. So you've got to be there until the last minute, at least, you know, when you are right on that time, you'll also be able to mitigate to say, but it's already past this time, we close at 4:30. But we trust you as a loyal employee. We trust you as an honest employee, a good employee all round. And we thank you for that, because that keeps customers happy.
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4: Good afternoon to the listeners and presenters. Constable Baloi from Tshwane Police Department giving traffic updates. There's bumper-to-bumper traffic on Christina Deville between Fountain Circle and Ufis Road. There's bumper-to-bumper traffic on R55 northbound between Transoranje and Van der Hoff Street. There's bumper-to-bumper traffic on Iskia Mbadele Drive northbound from Vormagen to R82 on ramp. There's a slow-moving traffic on Steve Biko Road between Low Trichard and Lavender Road. There's a slow-moving traffic on Francis Bud between Hill and Yanshoba Street. There's a slow-moving traffic on Yanshoba Street between Justice Mohammed and Francis Bud Street. If you're driving at Capital Park, there's a slow-moving traffic on Flowers towards Van der Hoff Street. We advise motorists to exercise patience and allow extra travel time. Let's quickly look at the traffic lights that are not working. In Mamelodi, expect delays on Maphala and Tsamaya Avenue. In Pretoria West, expect delays on R55 and Mawund, Shorat Matsoeke and Kijen. In Pretoria CBD, expect delays on Lilian Ngoyi and Blood, Lilian Ngoyi and Francis Bard, Sophie De Bruyne and Struben, Daul F. Nkomo and Princess Park. In Erasmus Slough, expect delays on Nosob and Delmas Road. In Monument Park, expect delays on Solomon Mashangu Drive and R21. In Anling, expect delays on Paul Kruger and R566. In Centurion, expect delays on Old Johannesburg Road and Trichard, Drankesberg Road and R55, Old Johannesburg Road and Godiva. In Hatfield, expect delays on University Road and Lenwood Road. Where traffic lights are not working, we urge motorists to use them as a four-way stop and be on the lookout for pedestrians. Motorists who encounter any challenges can contact Tshwane Metro Police Department on 012-358-7095 or 6. Let's be safe on the roads.
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5: That was your traffic update from the Tshwane Metro Police Department with Constable Baloi. And thank you, Constable. Those who are traveling, driving through, around the Pretoria area, you've got the update, so you know what decision to make, you know what action to take, if there's any action to be taken. It's 37 after 4. If you knock off at 4:30, yes, you've knocked off and you're getting on the road. You've just heard the traffic update from Tshwane and the surrounding areas.
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0: 48 after 4 on 011 Radio, the Pulse of Josie. That beautiful up-tempo beat there on a Thursday afternoon, Minerva. The name of the song is Bloom. Yeah, that tempo is the one that says tomorrow it's Friday, the start of a weekend. So those who knock off or would have knocked off by this time tomorrow, yeah, you'll be ready to take on the evening, to take on the night and have fun. But like we always say, whatever you do, make sure that you do it responsibly. You know, you don't go out clubbing, drinking, and then you get behind the steering wheel. If that becomes the case, ask a friend who is sober to drive. Ask, you can request an e-hailing transport to get back home. Yeah, you look at those things because we all want to be safe on the roads and therefore not have, you know, any regrets that say we were not just careful, we were not just paying attention. This is the afternoon takeover on the 11th of June 2026.
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2: It was on a Wednesday, date June 16th, 1976, where the youth of South Africa led a protest against the apartheid education system. Blood was shed. This year marks the 50th anniversary of Youth Day. Throughout this month, let's honor the hundreds of school children who laid down their lives for the freedom South Africans enjoy today. 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
3: 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The Pulse of Josie. 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
4: Oh, darling, dry your eyes, it'll be all right. 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

0: 2 to 6 p.m., Monday to Friday, the afternoon takeover. We are the Pulse of Jozy.
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0: Sbuda, DJ Sbu featuring Zahara. Lengo mabathu izokeza umphefumulo wakho uzokunika ithemba elisha. Yo, what a song, man. What a tempo for Thursday at this time. It's 14 after 5. Yeah, you knock off at 5, you're already on the roads. Yeah, you've heard from Tswane and surroundings as to how the traffic situation is. So if you drive in that way, just pay attention, be careful, be patient, obey all the rules of the road. And we say we all want you to arrive safely at your respective destinations. This is 011 Radio, the Pulse of Josie, the show, your favorite one that comes to you Mondays to Fridays from 2 to 6 on this 11th day of June 2026. You are with me, your one and only doctor of the airwaves, Kamuraha Sirobatse. Yeah, let's push this thing.
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10: It was on a Wednesday, date June 16th, 1976, where the youth of South Africa led a protest against the apartheid education system. Blood was shed. This year marks the 50th anniversary of Youth Day. Throughout this month, let's honor the hundreds of school children who laid down their lives for the freedom South Africans enjoy today. 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
11: We are the heartbeat of the youth. The pulse of Josie. Streaming live from the heart of Josie, 7 days a week. This is where the rhythm of Joburg meets the world. 011 Radio, the pulse of Josie.

0: Yeah, what a tempo. That unique sound of Afrotainment. DJ Fisherman featuring Big Nas and DJ Tira. Happy song. Yeah, you know those guys, Big Nas with DJ Tira, their unique dance. And that unique sound, that unique beat, that unique tempo. Hey, man. Yeah, now you're going to knock off at 5:30. It's 5:29. You've got 1 minute just to put things in order, ready for tomorrow. And when you get on the roads, please drive safely. Obey the rules of the road. Respect other motorists and road users. Yeah, I've been saying we are in this season that it gets dark too quickly, so make sure that your safety lights, your driving lights are on. And we advise pedestrians, like when you're knocking off after it's already dark, just to have something to put on top of your clothing that with some reflectors, so that you are visible to motorists and other road users, because we want everybody to be safe on the roads and arrive safely at our respective destinations. It's the bottom of the hour. We're going for that news update.
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2: 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I'm Michael Scott with your news headlines. The high-profile case involving seven accused in the murders of rapper Kiernan, a.k.a. Forbes, and his friend Tibello Tibbs Motsone, has been postponed to August for a crucial pre-real conference. The Durban High Court postponed the matter to allow for a pre-trial conference for the Endemande siblings, Malusi and Siabonga, who were extradited from Eswatini last year. Meanwhile, a 42-year-old truck driver who was arrested for possession of explosives at the Baitbridge border post has been sentenced to 20 years in prison. Edgar Maroto appeared in the Musina Magistrates Court earlier today. He was arrested at the border post in April. In other news, Gauteng Traffic Police Chief Samuel Mashaba has told the Madlanga Commission of Inquiry that he was aware of the contents of a truck before it was intercepted. Mashaba is testifying as part of the commission's examination of the Eroton drug bust, which involved the seizure of 750 kilograms of cocaine valued at approximately 300 million rand. And finally, the city of Johannesburg says it remains dedicated to transparency and accountability in its effort to improve service delivery of basic services such as water and sanitation. And with this, we have come to the end of the news for the half hour. We meet again at the top of the hour for your full news bulletin, right here on 011 Radio, the pulse of Josie.
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0: It's 32 after 5, and we give you the traffic update from the Johannesburg Metro Police Department with Superintendent Xolani Fihla, so that you know what to do, you know what action to take if you have to.
1: Good evening to all the listeners. This is your After 5 peak hour traffic update for Thursday afternoon, keeping you informed as you make your way home across the city of Johannesburg. Starting on the N3 South, there's slow-moving traffic that's between Marlborough

0: Albury Drive towards the Buckley Interchange. Expect delays on the eastbound of Allendale Road in Glorcorp heading towards Zurfontein Road. In Midrand, expect delays in Glen Austin, that's on Dale Road, and Olifantsfontein Road heading towards Allen Road. There are delays on the northbound of Pretoria Main Road heading towards George Road in Rogers Park, and expect heavy delays on the westbound of Witkorpen Road in Paulsdorp heading towards Main Road. There are delays on the northbound of Winnie Mandela Drive and Main Road in Bryanston heading towards Sloane Street. Expect further delays on the northbound of Main Road, that's towards Witkorpen Road, and on Winnie Mandela Drive in Nuscott, that's towards Leslie Avenue, with further delays in Four Ways towards Four Ways Boulevard and Uranium Street. On Malabongwe Drive, there are delays on the southbound, that's towards River Road in Kaaisand and Witkorpen Road in Hoogland, and on the northbound, expect delays towards 2nd Street in Northweld, with further delays towards Boundary Road in Kaaisand. Expect delays on the westbound of Hanskoman Street in Bromhof heading towards Ruby Street. There are delays on the westbound of Republic Road in Bordeaux, that's heading towards Jan Smuts Avenue, and expect delays in Hurlingham on the northbound of Winnie Mandela Drive heading towards Peter Place. On Bessnadere Drive, traffic is heavy on the eastbound heading towards Marina Street in Zandspruit. They'll also expect delays on the westbound in Honeydew heading towards Brum Road. Then there are delays in Montreux and in Waterfall Estate, that's at Milner Avenue and Bessnadere Drive West. Expect heavy delays on Victory Road in Greenside heading towards Berry Hadsock Avenue, and in Rosebank there are delays on Jan Smuts Avenue, it's approaching Tarwit and 7th Avenue, and also expect delays on Bolton Road. And in Sandton Central, expect delays on Rivonia Road and also on Catherine Street, and expect heavy delays on the eastbound of Glenhove Road in Melrose Estate heading towards 5th Street. In Yeovil, there's queuing traffic on the southbound of Joe Slovo Drive with delays heading towards Hendon Street, and expect delays on Sivright Avenue in Donfontein, that's from Bates Street heading towards Albertina Sisulu Road. And in Central Joburg, expect delays on the M1 South, that's from Jan Smuts Avenue travelling towards the Crown Interchange. Anticipate delays on the M2 West travelling towards the Crown Interchange joining the M1 South. In Mayfair, expect delays on Church Street heading towards Albertina Sisulu Road, and expect delays in Mariasburg, that's on the westbound of Albertina Sisulu Road heading towards Arthur Matthews Avenue. Expect delays on the westbound of Main Reef Road heading towards Ellisum Toledo Road in Roodepoort, and this is due to roadworks there. They're still in the Roodepoort area. There's slow moving traffic on the eastbound of Randfontein Road heading towards Gustav Street. Also expect delays on the westbound, that's at Colliery Street in Witbooikie heading towards Leratung Village. And there are those ongoing roadworks, and that's on the Golden Highway in Devland, Eldorado Park, Lahaya and Zachariah Park. Expect delays travelling through those areas, especially in the Devland area, that's heading towards East Street. In expect delays on the N12 West, that's in Eldorado Park, travelling towards K43, and travelling further west, anticipate delays approaching Impala Road in Protea Industrial Park. For any complaints, incidents, or reports of accidents, you can call 0800 002 587 or 011 375 5911. And this is Superintendent Lani Fihla of JNPD reminding motorists to take it easy, drive safely, obey the rules of the road, stay buckled up, don't text and drive, and don't drink and drive.
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2: That was Superintendent Xolani Fihla of the Johannesburg Metro Police Department, still emphasizing the fact that in order for us to be safe on the roads, exercise patience, obey the rules of the road, stay buckled up, don't text and drive, and most importantly, don't drink and drive. Thank you, Superintendent Fihla, for that traffic update. Now our listeners who have already left places of work, driving home, they've heard you correctly, they've heard you loud and clear, and they will oblige in terms of obeying the rules of the road, because that's the message that we at 011 Radio, we always drive it through to our listeners.
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9: 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Blood was shed. This year marks the 50th anniversary of Youth Day. Throughout this month, let's honor the hundreds of school children who laid down their lives for the freedom South Africans enjoy today. This Youth Month, 01

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Magube njalo. That's the name of the song by Nia Pearl featuring Kabza De Small. Yeah, quite a beautiful tempo, a beautiful lyrics, beautiful voices. That's the stuff that you get only on 011 Radio, the Pulse of Josie. This is the afternoon takeover. My dear listener, it's that time when I have to bid you farewell. But there's more to enjoy. There are more shows coming up for you on 011 Radio. When I leave here, you will get your sports updates on your sports show, Dikakapa, only on 011 Radio, the Pulse of Josie. It's 8 minutes before the hour of six. And yeah, like I said, be a good employee, be a loyal employee, be an honest employee. You and I, we will knock off exactly 6 o'clock. So let's just keep at it and concentrate, focus, because we need to deliver good quality work that shows that we are serious about what we're doing, and we can do the best for the employer. We take a song

0: Goedemorgen klas, kom ons leer wiskunde in Afrikaans.
1: It was on a Wednesday, date June 16th, 1976, where the youth of South Africa led a protest against the apartheid education system. Blood was shed. This year marks the 50th anniversary of Youth Day. Throughout this month, let's honor the hundreds of school children who laid down their lives for the freedom South Africans enjoy today. 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

0: It's 2 minutes before the top of the hour. We're going to be getting the full bulletin at the top of the hour. That will be at 6 o'clock. And from me, the doctor of the airwaves, with that I say to you, peace.
1: 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From sunrise to sunset, the Pulse of Josie keeps on going. Keeps on going.
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1: You're tuned into 011 Radio, the Pulse of Josie. I'm Michael Scott with your full news bulletin. A very good afternoon. Gauteng Traffic Police Chief Samuel Mashaba has told the Madlanga Commission of Inquiry that he was aware of the contents of a truck a day before it was intercepted. Mashaba is testifying as part of the commission's examination of the Araton drug bust, which involved the seizure of 750 kilograms of cocaine worth approximately the 100 million rand. He testified that businessman Tumelo Nku had contacted him, prompting him to advise that the vehicle contents be verified. Mashaba further states that he had prepared to deploy manpower as part of an operational plan on the day the shipment arrived in Johannesburg. The city of Johannesburg says it remains dedicated to transparency and accountability in its effort to improve delivery of basic services such as water and sanitation. This week, the city's mayor, Dada Marrero, led executives to appear before Parliament's Standing Committee on Public Accounts, SCOPA. They provided comprehensive accounts of the city's governance, financial management, audit outcomes, and service delivery performance. In other news, the high-profile case involving seven accused in the murders of rapper Kiernan, a.k.a. Forbes, and his friend Tabello, IBZ Mutsone, has been postponed to August for a crucial pretrial conference. The Durban High Court postponed the matter to allow for a pretrial conference for the Ndaimande siblings, Malusi and Sia Bonga, who were extradited from Eswatini last year. The Ndaimande brothers appeared alongside their five co-accused for the first time earlier today. The matter was postponed to 13th August for a pretrial conference, with the trial set to run from 5th October to 8th November. And with this, we have come to the end of the news for the hour, right here on 011 Radio, the Pulse of Josie.

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1: Goedemorgen klas, kom ons leer wiskunde in Afrikaans.
2: It was on a Wednesday, date June 16th, 1976, where the youth of South Africa led a protest against the apartheid education system. Blood was shed. This year marks the 50th anniversary of Youth Day. Throughout this month, let's honor the hundreds of school children who laid down their lives for the freedom South Africans enjoy today. This Youth Month, 011 Radio celebrates the you in youth.
0: We are the heartbeat of the youth. The pulse of Josie.
3: Let's go to the questions of the listeners. The first question here is, what concrete action are being taken to drive the commercialization of netball to make it sustainable? Professional career of local players and for male coaches?
4: That question will be answered by the CEO. I think we know that the new CEO is starting on the 16th of March. Mm-hmm. So in terms of the commercialization, he is going to deal with it.
5: Because we need sponsors.
3: Yes.
5: In order for you to have a professional league, we need sponsors.
3: Mm.
5: We know that we've got a long way to go so that we can empower the coaches, the male coaches, especially now, because we know that we are going for the male World Cup as well as the females. It all lies on the sponsorship that the CEO will be dealing with it.
0: Diga Kamba. 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
4: You're tuned into 011 Radio, the Pulse of Jozi. I'm Michael Scott with your news headlines. The high-profile case involving 7 accused in the murders of rapper Kiernan aka Forbes and his friend Tibello Tibbs Motsone has been postponed to August for a crucial pre-real conference. The Durban High Court postponed the matter to allow for a pre-trial conference for the Endemonde siblings, Malusi and Siabonga, who were extradited from Eswatini last year. Meanwhile, a 42-year-old truck driver who was arrested for possession of explosives at the Baitbridge border post has been sentenced to 20 years in prison. Edgar Maroto appeared in the Musina Magistrates Court earlier today. He was arrested at the border post in April. In other news, Gauteng Traffic Police Chief Samuel Mashaba has told the Madlanga Commission of Inquiry that he was aware of the contents of a truck before it was intercepted. Mashaba is testifying as part of the commission's examination of the Eraton drug bust, which involved the seizure of 750 kilograms of cocaine valued at approximately 300 million rand. And finally, the city of Johannesburg says it remains dedicated to transparency and accountability in its effort to improve service delivery of basic services such as water and sanitation. And with this, we have come to the end of the news for the half hour. We meet again at the top of the hour for your full news bulletin, right here on 011 Radio, the Pulse of Josie.
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8: It was on a Wednesday, date June 16th, 1976, where the youth of South Africa led a protest against the apartheid education system. Blood was shed. This year marks the 50th anniversary of Youth Day. Throughout this month, let's honor the hundreds of school children who laid down their lives for the freedom South Africans enjoy today. 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
3: Ke na le meeti meti wa rona ke ena Khosi Dlamini ke deputy president mane ho netball of South Africa.
4: Let's go to the questions of the listeners. 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
1: ke na le meeti meeti wa rona ke ena Khosi Dlamini ke deputy president mane ho netball of South Africa
2: during your days at schools each and every Wednesday there was a football there was netball they are no longer there those games
3: the reason why we played so much during those school days on Wednesday we're studying like 5 kilometers away from where we were staying now most of our kids are traveling to town so they don't have time to play because the kids are no longer studying where they stay
1: Are you happy with the growth of netball here in South Africa?
3: I would not say I'm happy because netball has changed a lot.
4: Diga Kaba. 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
2: You're tuned into 011 Radio, the Pulse of Josie. I'm Michael Scott with your full news bulletin. A very good afternoon. Gauteng Traffic Police Chief Samuel Mashaba has told the Madlanga Commission of Inquiry that he was aware of the contents of a truck a day before it was intercepted. Mashaba is testifying as part of the commission's examination of the Araton drug bust, which involved the seizure of 750 kilograms of cocaine worth approximately the 100 million rand. He testified that businessman Tumalo Nku had contacted him, prompting him to advise that the vehicle contents be verified. Mashaba further states that he had prepared to deploy manpower as part of an operational plan on the day the shipment arrived in Johannesburg. The city of Johannesburg says it remains dedicated to transparency and accountability in its effort to improve delivery of basic services such as water and sanitation. This week, the city's mayor, Dada Marrero, led executives to appear before Parliament's Standing Committee on Public Accounts, SCOPA. The provided comprehensive accounts of the city's governance, financial management, audit outcomes, and service delivery performance. In other news, the high-profile case involving seven accused in the murders of rapper Kiernan, a.k.a. Forbes, and his friend Tabello, IBZ Mutsone, has been postponed to August for a crucial pretrial conference. The Durban High Court postponed the matter to allow for a pretrial conference for the Ndaimande siblings, Malusi and Sia Bonga, who were extradited from Eswatini last year. The Ndaimande brothers appeared alongside their five co-accused for the first time earlier today. The matter was postponed to 13th August for a pretrial conference, with the trial set to run from 5th October to 8th November. And with this, we have come to the end of the news for the hour, right here on 011 Radio, the Pulse of Josie.

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3: 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Blood was shed. This year marks the 50th anniversary of Youth Day. Throughout this month, let's honor the hundreds of school children who laid down their lives for the freedom South Africans enjoy today. 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
1: It is only 8 minutes after seven. This is the dialogue on 011 Radio. 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So today, after 16 years, it's Mexico's home ground advantage. Will we see the same, or tanda kanya gore Mexico etla ipakanya pila re tla di ka re bo no tsa matsha are le ba ga fan di ka passports ka Eddie Boy na le ka fan.
2: Goedemorgen klas, kom ons leer wiskunde in Afrikaans.
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5: It was on a Wednesday, date June 16th, 1976, where the youth of South Africa led a protest against the apartheid education system. Blood was shed. This year marks the 50th anniversary of Youth Day. Throughout this month, let's honor the hundreds of school children who laid down their lives for the freedom South Africans enjoy today. 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
6: 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The Pulse of Josie.
1: The Pulse of Josie, 011 Radio 4. 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lack of support in parliament. 40 level bala mohore bana bana ba tshwenya ka hone setse ba ba behave like batho ba holo ba behave ka re batho ba holo ke ka mpona di bora bora ka teng fa already say 011 radio the pulse of Jozi Elizabeth.9 tse ding ka fa tsentseng ke lebeletse ke khanya green ID book e leng gore kare batho ba le bantsi ba utlwile molaetsa wa president gore ba ka ba batla go e 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
1: Already says 011 Radio, the Pulse of Josie. Aaliyah, I miss you. Hello, Jalo. 18 minutes after 7. Aaliyah, I miss you. Kilele Zafam, Hore Ramukarlo Nyanthaya, the... Yeah, the dialogue, fela jalo. Some of the burning issues in Zimbabwean digital creator opens up about leaving South Africa. One of the creator was just open to say, "Is now enough, and you want to leave South Africa." Mengu Airline offers a new chance for passengers to claim 140 million rands in unflown tickets. Come on, let's go with the farm. State dismisses Malema's legal challenge as EFF leader seeks to appeal firearm conviction. It's going to the Kanga farm. Let's go with the Kanyelaya.
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2: 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Blood was shed. This year marks the 50th anniversary of Youth Day. Throughout this month, let's honor the hundreds of school children who laid down their lives for the freedom South Africans enjoy today. 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
1: All right, while we're still waiting for Bafana Bafana to kickstart or to battle down with Mexico, the hosting nation, or the third hosting nation country. We're still moving with the burning issue for today. Of course, we have seen that side, Hore. It is just an hour before, or should I say, it's an hour and a half, 1.5 hour before Disimula Felajalo, and we'll be seeing the opening ceremony. Already says 011 Radio, the Pulse of Josie. Together with the Fow, already Tamatama and Tinjan Fow. Right, Negleves Kenya, Africa's second richest man, Johan Rupert, secures $950 million. Zerlevets Fowore Ukremo Kutu. The millions of dollars is for MediClinic Fao, the MediClinic deal to gain control of 50 hospitals. ka mphona re utlwa ka teng fa re di bona ditsa maga teng fa hore o ka re tlokirea khono ka secure dilia tsatswe elegana le yo utlwa fa. So Johan Rupert Farm, Johan Rupert's Remgro has secured approval of this amount, which is 16.2 billion rands. 16.2 billion rands. How I convert South African fa. This is acquisition of Mediclinic South Africa, Southern Africa. Rubanore itza matza majwa mo South Africa fa. Kitikilebeletse hore ona South African billionaire. O khone go bona gore o molemo gore go diragale jalo. So this is the biggest healthcare transaction in recent years, so strengthening his control over a network of 50 hospitals and nearly 9,000 beds, and as debates intensify over the future of private healthcare under the government's national health insurance, the National Insurance Plan, the NHI. So South Africa's competition tribunal has approved Remgro's 950 million US dollars, 16.2 billion rands acquisition of Mediclinics Southern Africa. The deal gives Johan Rupert's investment group control of 50 hospital intercare and emergency services provider ER24. And the transaction comes as South Africa's private healthcare sector faces growing scrutiny under the national health insurance reforms, the NHI. I want to follow it. It's a fellow that I'm Africa. Already say 011 radio, the Pulse of Joseph. Let's support it now.
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It is 7:30, the Pulse of Josie, Mo 011 Radio 4, when I'm traffic for Moho. Tatil Laga Jennifer, the Liberty Solana Tatilo, the Tamatama Jangfa, Nancy Liberty, Kanyin to we form a group A. South African Football Association has confirmed that Bafana's final FIFA World Cup 2026 warm-up match will take place. That's a little fragile ordinance. What is it? Mexico to face South Africa in Group A at Estadio Azteca in Mexico City. Kick off. Helajal. Fella Gilberts come quite a magatin for the Tamatama Jam to Africa. Yarunke, one of our Bunzi Baba to Banari Tumero. 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Ke bona re ka fetsa ke fete yang ka fa. 011 Radio. From bottom was rolling around in that Toyota budget. 011 Radio. The Pulse of Josie. All right. 011 Radio, the Pulse of Josie. 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small garden during the COVID-19 lockdown and now sells vegetables

0: an independent investigation after employee Qina Dladla died at work. But justice for Qina. Manager, come outside. We just want to talk. Give the placards. It's a number 12 for. But even say I'm calling for them. By game series, I got for when I'm to Africa. Ach, can it be usual? Feel like it's the but how could it be that I'm going to kafali.
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0: 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Ready Set 011 Radio, the Pulse of Jozi, ga go gontsi go tla go fa ngwana go lokalo mo tsatsing le ka jeno fa re lebeletse yona kgwele ya dinao re lebeletse motshameko wa bafana bafana le Mexico, motshameko wa ntlha ka gopola gore this is a historic moment mo e leng gore history is repeating itself whereby the first World Cup match is Mexico and South Africa. It happened 16 years ago where South Africa was the host, and it is happening again today where Mexico is a host. That is the only difference, or the host nation it's a different nation.
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2: 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Watinda tina,
3: 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It was on a Wednesday, date June 16th, 1976, where the youth of South Africa led a protest against the apartheid education system. Blood was shed. This year marks the 50th anniversary of Youth Day. Throughout this month, let's honor the hundreds of school children who laid down their lives for the freedom South Africans enjoy today. This Youth Month, 011 Radio celebrates the you in youth.
4: We are the heartbeat of the youth. The Pulse of Jozi. 7 to 9 p.m., Tuesday to Thursday.
0: Dade, Mr. Zigebe from United Democratic Movement, UDM, to hear their stand.
5: This is not the first time that we've been speaking about a water crisis itself, because there were warnings that were given even by the Department of Water Affairs. And there was a plan which was tabled in council. And the question is, where is that plan? It is a legal document that now should be guiding planners for water and groundwater.
4: 7 to 9 p.m. Tuesday to Thursday, 011 Dialogue.
0: 3 minutes before the 20th hour of the day. Kakwa Mexico is only few minutes before 11 o'clock. 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
7: Look at that handsome young man. What's happened to him? He's the grown old man sitting next to me in studio. Exactly 16 years ago, an hour to go till the match. The lineups are out. We're now going to be building up to this, a big match. It's a rematch. It's an after school is after school. It's Mexico versus South Africa at the Aztec Stadium at Mexico City. Timothy Kune, I want us to start.
0: Right. 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
7: Well, thank you very much, Itumeleng Khune. 16 years ago he was there as part of the Bafana Bafana team that came out in Johannesburg. Now we're in Mexico City. Let's start perhaps with this Mexico team and who they are. How do they stand against Bafana Bafana? What is it that they've been up to? We've given you tidbits of them. This is their dressing room as they get ready for this year. There's a lot that can be said for this team in terms of what they've done in the last year. Their coach, though, Javier Aguirre, he makes history as well, coach, because in 1986, he played in Mexico. He played for the national team of Mexico. He played at the Azteca Stadium, and he's opposition for Belgium was actually coach Hugo Bruce. So the two of them played in 1986 against each other. They stand now as coaches against each other as well. Let's start with the coach, Coach Manglomit.
8: A well-experienced coach. It's his third World Cup with the same national team. I think 2002, 2010 and now. And he has assembled a very formidable team. A team that plays very good football. You will love to see them. They build up from the back, and their goalkeeper, technically very sound. The two centre-back, Montes and Vegas, are very good technically. And in the midfield, they've got Eric Lira and Gutierrez, who are doing a very, very good job in that midfield, with Alvaro, who also plays as an eight for them, because they play 4-3-3 formation offensively, but defensively they defend with a 1-4-1-4-1 formation, which makes their wingers to help their team defensively. They are very difficult to break down. No wonder they've only conceded 3 goals in the last 8 matches.
7: Tell me about this man, the goalkeeper there, Ranga.
9: Ranga is a modern goalkeeper who was only 10 years back in 2010. Now he's 26 years old, and he's been doing a great job. He has taken over from his successor, Joelimo Ochoa, who's playing his last World Cup. He has done a tremendous job for Mexico, but now we have the young boy in Rangel, and he's been keeping clean sheets. He's been playing very well for the national team, and in his last 8 games, he only conceded 2 goals, and he kept 6 clean sheets, and saves percentage, it's 66%, so it shows how important he is with his height of 1.9 meters.
7: The youngest player in this team sits on the bench, of course, because this match is going to give you the youngest player at the World Cup, but also it's going to give you the oldest person at the World Cup, which is Coach Hugo Bruce. He makes it as the oldest, and the youngest is going to be Gilberto Moro, 17 years old. When you look at that Mexican team, yes, you can mention Ramos, you can mention the coach and some of the players that Coach Mangoba mentioned, but the world's eyes are going to be on the most recognizable player because he plays in the English Premier League.
10: Yeah, because of his qualities and what he's done in the Premier League, the striker, a lot of a good striker.
7: He's Raul Jimenez.
10: Yeah, exactly. Now, the thing with him is that he's very good in and around the box. He makes great movements and he's very clinical. So it will also talk to how we shape up today. Do we drop too low that we play to his strength? Or we play a bit higher, that he shouldn't be in and around the box with ease? And that's a big question that we have to answer. However, our defenders as well should be alert and be aware that at any given time, there's a goal in him. Now, when Coach Mangoba was talking of e-coach and we're also mentioning the qualities they have, Rafa Marquez as well is part of their technical staff. And Rafa is one of those players, the number 4, he used to put on jersey number 4. One of the top players Mexico has had. He even played against South Africa So these are all pluses. Enye into that I picked up ngala madoda made man. Ngaboma 1.88, 1.9, 1.8 what?
7: Cesar Montez 1.98. You got Jimenez at 1.88.
10: Jwale botata ba rona e tlo ba re risk right at the set piece sengata bana jwale ha wetse di set piece sengata bana team ya rona ha ke na hana hore itelele haholo. 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
7: So the Mexican team, as they arrive, of course, at the stadium, they are the home side. Too much expected from them. They do well at the stadium. They do well at home. They've built up this game with a lot of friendlies in which they've won some difficult games. Although many might say that they weren't playing the first team of a Portugal. They weren't playing the first team of the many nations that they played. They're most dangerous, though, moving forward, because within them, Coach Mangoba, you've got a striker that scored 33 goals this past season.
10: Yes. Yeah.
8: Yeah, no, and yet he has done exceptionally well in Saudi Arabia to become the top goal scorer there in the league where the Ronaldos are competing. Mm. And you can count a whole lot of players that have left major leagues and went to Saudi Arabia, but he managed to become a top goal scorer. And they use him here as a winger on the left. Mm. But I must say the structure of Mexico, when I look at them and I look at what Hugo Bruce came with in terms of the last line, I'm a little bit confident that with one striker against three and those wingers playing on the outside of our lateral centre-backs, we might control the volume of attacks. The only issue is the line of confrontation. Where are we going to be? Because if we are too deep, we are prone to create a lot of set pieces and then they'll have a strength there. But if we try to push them a little bit with a medium block at least, so that we can have a little bit of space behind them, I think we've got a good team based on the structure that Hugo has chosen for this game. But the reality is we are playing against a very good team and we must respect. But
7: from what you saw there in how they're going to be lining up for this, you got Quinonos, that is the striker we're speaking about, who plays as a winger here on the left, and then Jimenez up front. What is their plan of attack? How are they attaining this game? How are they by Ngenaganja and Lumjan?
8: Normally they have wingers that cut inside to support the striker and create the two tens. Then their fullbacks will climb up to allow them to have a lot of box entries. And the three midfielders that they have in Eric Lira, in Gutierrez and Alvaro, they have a midfield that is very good technically. And if we are not disciplined enough in our play, they play with a lot of verticality. They always look for possibilities to arrive to Gutierrez, to arrive to Quinos, to arrive to Alvaro. And it makes it very difficult when you are a team that wants to defend only the wide channels. Then when you go to close the central corridors, then they go into the wide channels. But all the time in attack, you'll always find the five. The striker, the two wingers just behind the striker and the two fullbacks simultaneously, which opens them up a little bit for counter-attack, because Montes, the right centre-back, is technically very good, is very important in their team, but defensively, he's got serious limitations because he's very slow.
7: Well, we're going to take a break in just a bit, and when we come back, we'll show you the Bafana Bafana starting 11. I've seen coaches, I've seen people in general like me and you, laymen, all predict what the starting 11 of Bafana Bafana would look like.
0: Well, that is the big question. How will it end? The predictions, Fajal and Drofa, coverage, South African Broadcasting Corporation to catch up, or Ritori, Maitana Bigafale, the Badibana Bonajang, Yanu Yakam Kurin, Tita Mazamagatin Fans, Liberty, Hore, Matsamiko, Utla Fita Mood, Utmutsmud Homana Gunyasa, Felso Pelofa. 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

He cheated. 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But I won't hurt anymore. 'Cause now, all my pain is gone.